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0: The gang is all here, and it's showtime. Happy Taco Tuesday to you this morning. I'm glad that you're joining us here on the Jukebox Morning Show, Ron and Jeff and the Fly with you. And we're just excited about, just bringing another day of enthusiasm and help getting your day started. It is going to be rainy today, showers and thunderstorms, high near 83. Calm wind becoming east around 5 miles an hour. Chance of rain, 80%. New rainfall amounts between a half and three quarters of an inch possible. So going to have a rainy day for you. And so just prepare for that as you get ready to go out to work or whatever it is you're doing. I did see a string of ducks coming down the road on the way here, and they seemed to be happy about it. So
1: I thought he was out taking a little walk before I came to the station. The gnats flying around my head and all that. And I thought, well, the kite flying index, the kite flying index is low now.
2: Yeah, it's going to be low today.
1: No wind whatsoever.
2: No wind at all.
1: So. Gnats.
2: Yeah, and man, they were terrible last night. They were just everywhere, my ears, my eyes. And
1: flying in one ear and out the other.
2: Yeah, flying needs to do something about that.
1: Work on that. Yeah, you're the weatherman. Control the weather. So, speaking of enthusiasm and pep, we'll have Angela Faircloth in.
2: Oh yeah,
1: later today. So she usually comes in, down in the mouth and sourpuss and all that. She may get lost. She'll go in and wonder where we're at. She'll look at the front and nobody's here. And
2: yeah,
1: she may get confused.
2: Right.
1: So turn around and leave.
2: Yeah, speaking of that, we're still under construction, but we are getting closer to returning to our main studio, and I'm not the cameras should be on this morning. I'm going to get a text here in a few minutes. Oh, we got one right here. Let's see. Camera came on at 7:30, so
1: all right.
2: If you're looking at Star, you can see our studio in the works, and we're getting closer. Hopefully, maybe, possibly tomorrow or Thursday is what I'm being told.
1: Ask the boss how the sound is on 16. Jimmy Burke's a little upset still. We weren't sounding good. So, obviously, he had a Samsung phone. I couldn't for the life of remember. You have to go to Google Play
2: to get a Google.
1: See, I've never done a Samsung. So, that's how you can look up the...
3: Samsung is iPhone, aren't they?
2: Well, they have both.
3: They have both.
1: But they didn't have...
2: No, iPhone's Apple.
3: Okay.
2: No, Samsung is Android.
1: So you had to get you have to go Google Play to that.
2: Yeah, Google Play
1: and
2: search all these
1: labels. Okay, because I went brain dead. So Jimmy said, "Give me my phone back and quit bothering me." So I'll come back later. I know more information. So.
2: All right. Well, what we got over there in the gas prices? Yes.
1: Gas was $3.52 on both sides of the river. Dow futures up 377. Nasdaq up 237. And the S&P up 14. Oil ticked up a little bit. $80.28. Fly, I hear that our request on, was it FaceSpace or my book, to get entries for the Clinton Appliance and Furniture drawing went quite well.
3: It sure did. It was coming. I was like, what in the world?
2: Yeah, thanks to all those of you that registered for, was it MyPillow or a CD player down at Clinton Appliance. So we'll get all those names in the drawing and
1: head up there tomorrow.
2: That's right.
1: Assuming I remember and Dwight remembers, we'll be okay. Yeah. Face space.
2: And that'll happen, what, about 8?
1: Probably after about 8:40-ish, because we have William Sharp coming in, talking tomorrow about the event this Saturday for back-to-school event at Royal Lane. And then Martha should be in studio tomorrow.
2: Yep,
3: yes.
2: Martha.
3: Yep.
2: Martha came by the house last night, and that's what she said.
1: Oh, really? Mm-hmm. Did she drop in unannounced, or...?
2: Yeah, she did.
1: Does she stay long, or she in and out?
2: Yeah, she stayed a little while. She came and her and Grandpa Pat talked a little bit.
1: Telling stories?
2: Yeah, telling stories. You know, they've been neighbors since 67.
1: Now, that you should have recorded. That could have been some good radio there. Some good stories there. So they're both in studio tomorrow, and then we'll do Way Back Wednesday, and then we'll head up to the Clinton Appliance Furniture Drawing. So it's a busy day.
2: Busy day.
1: I'll be tired.
2: All right, let's look and see what we got in some local news.
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0: We'll do the local news. Out of Columbus County, we start in Columbus County where Mother Nature decided to show completely out Sunday night and Monday. Two men at Lake Waccamaw are incredibly lucky to be alive after a lightning bolt struck the lake while they were trying to save a boat from sinking. Even though they weren't hit directly, the shock wave traveled through the water, sending one man to the hospital. And they got drenched yesterday. They actually got around 4 inches of rain yesterday. So if you're driving around Whitefall or Lake Waccamaw this morning, watch out for lingering water on the roads. Also in Cumberland County, we have a massive bittersweet update on a cold case. The sheriff's office confirmed that human remains found in the woods off Deep Creek Road last week belonged to 17-year-old Lania Whitted, who went missing back in 2021. A suspect has officially been arrested and charged with the murder. And also in Duplin County, Warsaw police are investigating a weekend house shooting on East Grove Street that they say is tied to a staggering string of at least 11 connected shootings across Duplin and Sampson County since mid-May. Thankfully, no one was hurt in this latest incident, but investigators are working overtime to find who is responsible. And that is your regional news here on Funtime Oldies 1170. Now let's look at the local
1: 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providing practical tips and resources to help people stay safe during hurricanes, severe weather, power outages, and other emergencies will take place Thursday, August 20th at 2 p.m. in the Sampson County Senior Services Center, and people of all ages are invited to attend. The program's goal is to prepare people for emergencies before they happen. The event will be held in the office of Angela Faircloth, a dementia care specialist, family caregiver specialist, and North Carolina Options Counselor for Sampson County Aging Services, and hosted by Eileen Coit, an extension agent for the North Carolina Cooperative Extension. For more information about the workshop, call 910-592-4653. As the 2026-2027 school year is about to begin, many Sampson County schools' staff positions remain open, though educational administrators are working diligently to get them filled. Among the positions still open as of the writing of the paper are 15 teacher positions throughout the system, 7 teacher assistant jobs, 3 custodial and 20 cafeteria slots. Dr. Wendy Cabral, Executive Director of Personnel Services and Federal Programs for Sampson County Schools, said in an interview regarding current staff vacancies and high-need areas that the system will continue to offer salary and benefits to teacher assistants who enroll in a preparation program, one way educators hope to attract assistants. Cabral acknowledged that the toughest positions to fill are in what she referred to as high-need areas, determined, she said, by the Board of Education. Currently, high-need areas are grades 6 through 12 math, 6 through 12 science, and K-12 exceptional children. Union High School has been identified as a current high-need school in the county, currently needing to fill 9 teaching positions, 3 of which are assistants. 7 of the 9 are in high-need subject areas. And lastly, tickets for the Dinner on the Main Low Country Boil went on sale this past Saturday at 3 p.m. At the sales start time, there are 210 tickets available for the event. As of Monday morning, there are only 26 seats left for the Vance Street event happening September 20th. Debbie Roberts, Tyler Wise, and Wendy Dorman with the Main Street Committee sat at R&R Brewery Kitchen and Tap Room watching the ticket sales in real time throughout Saturday afternoon. Purchase one of the remaining tickets. 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For information on these articles and others, see the latest edition of the Sampson Independent.
2: It is 1170 news time now. It is 7:40 here on the Jukebox Morning Show on 1170, and just got a message here that that Angela will not be in today, and she'll be coming by next very soon. Her and Eileen Coit one day, probably next week, I bet.
3: Talk about that workshop we just mentioned.
2: Yep.
3: Play the Price is Right loser sound effect since they're not coming.
4: Yeah.
3: Bummer.
2: All right.
3: Well, you know why she's not coming.
2: The things that are in the calendar here, man.
3: She can't be on TV. That's why she's not coming.
4: Could be.
2: Mm.
4: All right, what you got over here in the buzz?
2: We have Star Communications having a free public. What is that thing? Here it is. Cyber Safety Training Awareness Class here, and that'll be held at their new office there on Sunset Avenue, August 12th, 10 a.m. until 11 a.m., free to the public, even if you are not a Star Communications customer. All you have to do is call them and register, 910-564-7815, or you can just log on to their website, which is starcom.net. All right, let's see. Back to school supplies are going to be given out on August the 8th at 9 a.m. over at the UPS store. This is going to be happening at 1351 Sunset Avenue. And if you need more information, you can call them. One bag per child, please. This will begin August 8th at 9 a.m. until all the supplies are gone. So give them a call at 910-831-3300. And let's see, Alive After Five, of course, coming up here in just a moment here in a few days, August 13th, Bounce Party Band. And I did find a tune from those folks yesterday. We'll feature that here in a little while. But of course, Robert Stroud will be in on that with playing some music before the show starts, and then the band hits the stage about 6 o'clock. And that's Bounce Party Band, August 13th, with a Live After Five held over at the Clinton City Market on Lisbon Street. And I'm going to do one more real quick here. I haven't heard back from Wendy about the Low Country Boil ticket sales. Yesterday, I think she said they had about 26 left, I think it was. But still, check it out and make sure that you have your ticket. I know it's in September, but you want to make sure you get your ticket by logging on to downtownclinton.com. And those tickets are $75. The event will be September 20th, 2:30 to 6 o'clock. That is the Low Country Boil on Main. It actually will be on Vance Street, but still part of downtown Clinton. That's all I have in the buzz. 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
2: And I just heard from Miss Wendy. She says that there's about 22 tickets left for the Low Country Boil.
4: Mm-hmm. That'll be a fun time.
2: Oh, absolutely. Anytime you got shrimp, crawdads, and it's good stuff.
4: It's good. All right, let's do a little bit of today in history.
2: Got yours. Jeff, you got yours?
3: Yeah, you finally gave me one. Way to go.
2: No, man, one day. One more outburst from you, I'll strangle you with my microphone cord.
3: I wish we could TV to do that, too. The day flag became unhinged. It's caught on Star 16.

0: He's got to be a Sam. All right, go ahead.
1: Today is Tuesday, August 4th. Boy, it's already the 4th of August. Month's flying by. 149 days left. Oh, it's 216th day of the year. 149 days left in the year. 142 left until Christmas. I got the over-under at 3.5 here.
2: All right.
1: 1984, the album Purple Rain by Prince and the Revolution began its 24-week run at the top of the Billboard 200 record chart. All right, Fly. How many copies of Purple Rain do you have?
0: I have it on cassette. I have the 45, may have two 45s. I have the extended single run. I have one of those. And I'm looking the entire album on vinyl. I don't want the new one. I want the old one.
1: Oh, you don't have it yet? You don't have the whole album?
0: The whole album, not the old one. Now, I have it on cassette. If you know what those are.
1: Oh, yeah.
0: You remember what those are?
1: Okay. Cassette. Right, cassette. Still got my box. Still got my case. It's got cassettes in it.
0: There were, too.
2: Yeah, that was a good a good song. In 1956, on this date, Elvis releases Hound Dog.
0: On this date, 1970, Doors lead singer Jim Morrison is charged with public drunkenness. Jeff, why did you do that? When he is found unconscious in an elderly lady's doorstep, or on a lady's doorstep in Los Angeles. Mm. Imagine being that messed up. You don't even know if you're home or not.
1: He was buying that night, so I went with him. We're going to play Hound Dog today, by the way?
2: Sure.
0: Man, gotta play Hound Dog.
1: All right. 1983. During a game in Toronto, New York Yankees outfielder Dave Winfield accidentally killed a seagull with a thrown baseball.
0: That was crazy.
1: After the game, Toronto police arrested Winfield for, quote, causing unnecessary suffering to an animal. Unquote. The charges were dropped the next day.
0: Of course. Just like the bird.
2: In 2007, on this date, Elvis Presley Enterprises announced his plan to revamp Graceland, the singer's home, with a visitor center, a convention hotel, and a high-tech multimedia display.
1: Mm. Ever been to Graceland?
2: I have not. I'd like to go there.
0: Sounds like a field trip.
2: Oh, yeah. I'll take the company helicopter.
0: Right, that's right. Everyone's like, we're going to pay for it. All right, 2015, Forbes names Robert Downey Jr. the world's highest paid actor.
1: Mm.
0: They didn't put how much he made there. You see that, don't you?
1: Yeah. And unfortunately, all good things come to an end. Also in 2015, sad day, yeah. Miss Piggy and Kermit the Frog announced the end of their relationship on Twitter.
2: Oh.
1: Or is it X or Q or whatever it's called now?
0: That's
2: sad.
0: So sad.
1: Kermit went out and celebrated by eating bacon. That's what he had.
0: Great, Jeff. Great one.
2: All right. Let's look at some celebrities having birthdays today. Barack Obama, the 44th president of the United States, is 65.
0: Roger Clemens is 64.
1: Oh, well, a good threesome to start out. Jeff Gordon, NASCAR champion, is 55.
2: Daniel Day Kim is an actor in Hawaii Five-O, is 58.
0: Oh, no. Billy Bob Thornton is 71.
2: Good actor.
1: Yeah, that'd be the new Hawaii Five-O, of course.
2: Like
1: not the old one. That's Cam Fong and that's Chin Ho.
3: I like
1: Zulu is coming.
3: I like them French fried taters.
1: Alberto Gonzalez, 71.
2: Crystal Bowersock is a singer, runner-up on the ninth season of American Idol, is 41, and we really don't care.
0: Greta Gridward is 43.
1: You know what to say about being the runner-up. Meghan, Duchess of Sussex, wife of Prince Harry, is 45.
2: Dylan Sprouse is an actor. He was in The Sweet Life of Zach and Cody. He's the twin brother of Cole Sprouse, if you didn't know that. It's 34.
0: Mm-hmm. Both of those are 34 today. And there you go. That's
1: hey,
0: it.
1: He showed up. Cole was on the same show as Dylan was.
0: Wow. All right,
2: we got local folks coming up.
0: Wow. Y'all pray for me in here. I just don't know sometimes. I just don't know. Oh, my goodness. We'll get those local folks here in a moment on Oldies 1170.
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0: comment. They're not Hillary Duff, so you don't care. Happy birthday to the following Samson celebrities. Debbie Shadley celebrates today. In fact, we got her name down here twice. She's going to celebrate big time today. Faye Autry, hope you have a great day today. Same day. Angelia Bass and April Clifton. If you know Marilyn King, what's your happy birthday? Because it's her birthday today here on August 4th. Same for Tracy Moore and Kimberly Jackson. James Edwards, hope you have a great day, sir. Wish the same to Anthony Lane and Melissa Naylor. James Rose, happy birthday to you. Jeannie Parker, we hope you have a great day today on your birthday. Wish the same for Dwayne Royal and Emily Weeks. And lastly, we're going to wish a happy birthday to Geraldine Rogerson. Happy birthday to all the great people we just mentioned. And anybody else happens to be celebrating a birthday or an anniversary today, we don't seem to announce those anymore. Anyway, if you want to either announce on a later date in the future, if you'll email info at oldies1170.com, well, we'll tell everybody. We'll tell them, happy birthday!
1: And Frosty, too, you know. 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
4: 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Here's your local weather. So let's take a look and see what's going on across Clinton, Roseboro, Garland, and the rest of the county. The sun came up this morning at 6:32 a.m. and will set this afternoon at 8:23 p.m. Your weather for today, August 4th, Mother Nature's decided we all need a collective car wash. So we are looking at steady rain in the daytime and daytime showers with about a 60 to 80% chance of thunderstorms rolling through by this afternoon. If you're heading down Highway 421 or dropping off the kids, make sure you pack the umbrella. The silver lining, well, it's keeping the blistering heat at bay. We're topping out at a mild 85 degrees today, which feels like a luxury for August here in North Carolina. Tonight, expect things to stay mostly cloudy with a sticky low of 72, perfect weather for staying inside or arguing over the thermostat. For your hump day, Wednesday, moving on into tomorrow, the steady rain clears up, but the humidity is moving right in to take its place. So welcome to the great Sampson County sauna. We have a 60% chance of scattered afternoon thunderstorms, so don't get too comfortable. Temperatures are climbing up to 88 degrees. It's that special kind of North Carolina humidity where you walk outside and instantly feel like you're wearing a warm, wet blanket. So overnight, tomorrow night, it's going to be clear with a low of 73. For your Thursday, and finally, you might want to mentally prepare yourselves for this one. The sun is back with a vengeance, driving the high up to around 88 degrees. Thursday afternoon brings a 40% chance of scattered thunderstorms to mix with that. So basically, if you have outdoor plans, you're either going to melt or get rained on or possibly both at the same time. For your Thursday night, we'll drop down to the lower 70s, where it'll be pretty comfortable. So that's your extended forecast here on Funtime Oldies.

0: Today's wisdom comes from the legendary American author Mark Twain, who once said, "The secret of getting ahead is getting started." Now, Mark clearly didn't have to face the morning traffic on Highway 421 or hit the snooze button four times like I did today, but he's absolutely right. Whatever it is you're putting off, just take the first small step today. Well, unless the first step is trying to get ahead of the person in front of you at the biscuit drive-thru. In that case, just be patient. We all need breakfast. So get started, make it a great day, and let's keep the music rolling.
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0: Oh, man, when a man loves a woman. I think that's what Adam said when he saw Eve. He said, whoa, man. Hey. How y'all doing over there, fellas?
1: Doing good.
0: I'm like, Ron, I'll be glad when I get my own microphone.
2: Yeah, we're sharers. Three of us sharing two mics.
3: Yeah. See, I was hoping to get close to Angela today, Don.
2: Yeah.
3: Oh, man.
2: All right, let's look at our holidays for the day.
3: Holidays for the day. What do we got here? We got seven of them. So the famous words again, it'll be short. It never is. It's Assistance Dog Day today. Assistance Dog Day.
0: Is that like medical assistant dog?
3: I guess, yeah. Okay. Things, yeah. Hooray for Kids Day today.
2: Yeah,
0: absolutely.
3: Give them one day and then they're a pain in the butt the rest of the year.
0: Hey, whoa, mister. Whoa.
3: Single Working Women's Day today.
2: Okay.
3: Shout out to them.
0: Yeah, absolutely.
3: U.S. Coast Guard birthday today. 1790, the U.S. Coast Guard was started.
0: Absolutely.
3: All right, now here's three bangers to end it. National Chocolate Chip Cookie Day today.
0: Heck yeah.
3: Oh, big chocolate chips, little chocolate chips, doesn't matter.
0: It don't matter.
3: Put them all in there.
0: Chocolate chips.
3: Now, was it just Fly and I, or was you in that conversation too? If somebody's making a cookie, chocolate chip cookie, and they got the dough, do you go out and eat the dough?
2: Yes.
0: Do you eat raw cookie dough?
2: Yes.
3: Yeah.
2: Yes. Yeah. Yeah, I'll eat raw cookie dough.
3: Mm. Yeah, yeah. It's good stuff.
2: It's good. Karen won't, though. My wife, she won't.
3: Now, do you have to sneak it around Karen, or she'll let you do it?
2: I'm a grown man. I eat raw cookie dough if I want to.
0: Isn't that because she's not here?
4: Just, hey, honey, I know you're listening. Just ignore anything I ever just said.
3: What a men's talk. That's all. It's men's talk.
0: That was Jeff that said that, Karen.
3: I don't know if you went out and you had tried to sneak it, and then she'd turn around and slap you with like a rolling pin or something. Very good.
0: She didn't slap him hard enough, apparently.
4: Going back, she's texting me.
0: That's great.
3: Well, it's National White Wine Day today, so may have to take Karen out for some white wine. Because lastly, then, it's National Night Out Day today, which is really, I think, with the police officers. That's what National Night Out is. It's not National Take Somebody Out to Have White Wine and a Chocolate Chip Cookie. Although that's not a bad idea either. But it's National Night Out Day, and that's an event that you do with police organizations. I think some have those events going on around the state. So there you go. Get a chocolate chip cookie or dough.
2: Mm-hmm. Or dough.
3: And tell your wife, I'm going to take it, and you're not going to do anything about it.
2: Sure.

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0: 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Jeff, I can't gather which mouse to use. It's my fault. I'm
1: mouse
0: sorry.
1: Is let loose.
0: Okay.
1: Uh-oh. And a sneeze. There you go.
0: It's dusty, man. It's something else. Yeah. Ooh, jangle. Yes.
1: Ron will be recovered, I think. I think he pulled a muscle a little bit, running up and down the hallway doing the country store, yeah. Bringing the items back from the regular studio here, the production studio where Nicole was. He was the runner yesterday, but I heard he kind of strained his Achilles. So I think he'll recover and be back, and they'll do the same operation today. So call in. Ron will take the call and bring it down to Nicole, and Nicole will announce your item on air today.
0: That's right. Back with the country store at 1 o'clock today.
1: Oh, JW's on today then, too.
0: JW's Tuesday, that's right, 2:30 to 3:30. We should know. And how about Sydney's at the table?
1: There'll be leftovers tonight because it's a repeat.
0: Yeah, that's all right.
1: That's okay. It's still good.
0: It's still good.
1: Yeah.
0: Leftovers, especially spaghetti sauce and stuff like that.
1: Still
0: after
1: needs to
0: they
1: have us on there.
0: Sit overnight. Yeah, don't bring us nothing, Sydney. You doggone, doggone you.
1: She needs to have us on air.
0: You know, you should have a live in studio audience. See, you just like 15, 20 people maybe. Go in there and watch you cook.
1: Or just
0: and
1: us
0: then
1: too.
0: When it's over with, you let us test it, yeah. Sample it, and you know, and then. That would be the cheapest date night in the whole world. One thing about it, when Ron was running around yesterday, he had nowhere to run, nowhere to hide. He was in it. Appreciate you, Ron, man. Hope you have a great day and be careful out there. Well, bottom of the hour, top of the chart, coming up here in a little bit on the Jukebox Morning Show on 1170. JF, do you have the weather? You have the weather.
1: I do have the weather.
0: He has weather. We'll travel.
1: No. Showers and thunderstorms today, high near 83. Chance of precip is 80% today. Tonight, showers and thunderstorms likely, mainly around 9 p.m., before 9 p.m., excuse me. Cloudy, then gradually becoming partly cloudy, low around 73. Chance of precip is 60%. And then Wednesday, slight chance of showers, then a chance of showers and thunderstorms after 11 a.m., because I got this pinpointed such precise time. Partly sunny, high near 86. Precipitation amount, 40%. There you go. And a little bit of rain to the east of us. If you're heading over to Mount Olive or toward Richlands or Burgaw, down south too. So it's a little bit more that direction right now. So there you go. That's your weather update on Oldies 1170. Temperature? I don't know. Temperature is 75 degrees. Oh, 75.
0: No way.
1: We're gonna run that bit to death.
0: Are you kidding me, really, Jeff? Is it 75?
1: It's 75.
0: All right. Well, there you go. You know we got to play it.
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0: Oh, man, the times and the daggone Miss Grace. Man, I remember Miss Grace. It was the kindest lady, to be sure. Top of the fly here with you on the Jukebox Morning Show. And, Jeff, don't you hurt yourself now. Don't hurt yourself coming back in here like that.
1: I was practicing maybe being the runner for the country store.
0: Oh, well, we'll put you right in the chair. Be all right. No, actually, we'll put you as a host, and I'll go as a phone.
1: Oh, that'd be bad. Well, yeah. Oh, I think I could do the reading like that. Yeah, yeah. I could probably do that. Run the country store.
0: With the new stuff, though, oh, it's going to be awesome. One button. Boop. Hello, country store. Boop. Oh. That's it. I love it.
1: Still mess it up. We'll be able to call Raymond in one turn or one.
0: Yep.
1: Really? No issues there.
0: We'll have the phone number there. You know, you hit the button and bada bing, bada boom. We're talking to Raymond.
1: Now, could a person on the other side of the board talk to the person on the phone too?
0: Mm-hmm, mm-hmm.
1: Really?
0: Mm-hmm.
1: So everybody could be involved.
0: Yeah, everybody have a microphone.
1: Yeah, but I mean, can be on the old board. You couldn't talk on the other side though.
0: Oh no, that's fixed. Oh no,
1: man, we are big time. All right,
0: yeah,
1: cool.
0: Yeah. Stayed on the phone with him last night 6 hours trying to get it finished. No, I'm just kidding, y'all. But no, in all seriousness, you all are going to love the upgrades, the updates, and the things that we've got going on around here. And two fellas, just I'm telling you, they worked their oldies 1170s off, okay, to make it happen. And doggone, it's going to happen. And it's looking really, really good in there. So.
1: And those red boom arms for the mics that Karen approved. Those are good.
0: Shit, would you quit? Why do you want
1: to stir the pot?
0: Why do you want to mess up that again? We done moved on from all that. Ron left. Ain't no telling where he is. He may be hiding somewhere.
1: He's not going to get cookie dough.
0: I ain't going. Yeah. No, he goes to one place that don't advertise with us no more. And buy him. I don't know if he would or not. He'd go somewhere else to get some cookie dough. And
1: there you go. I bet maybe El Mercado Azteca has cookie dough.
0: They do. Now, I'm going to tell you, when I was in there the other day, that guy was slicing up the meat, man. Good night. I don't know how those guys do it. I mean, that was a big, big, big piece of something, whatever he was slicing up, like maybe a ham or something, maybe. But, man, he was zzz, zzz, zzz, zzz. I was like, whoa, whoa, whoa.
1: I'd be slicing a hand.
0: Yeah, exactly. Oh, we got to move on. You know why? Because we've got bottom of the hour, top of the charts coming up here with Deacon Jones time. Fun time, oldies. Boom, 1170.
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0: Hey Jeff, wake up, man.
1: No, I am. I'm looking at the radar right now. You're going down to Wilmington, and like I say, parts east, you're going to run into the rain. So looks like some of it's going to move into Sampson County. As you get closer to 9:30, 10 o'clock, it'll be in the southern part of Sampson County. So.
0: We having so much fun. I forgot to do the joke of the day, so we'll do that shortly.
1: Oh, my. That's right. We did.
0: I did not do that.
1: Yeah. Well, I was playing a lot of music today. Let's get back to music. 1961 and 1968. Hey, could we get a guest person to do the joke of the day? We get Bill or Jimmy Stewart going to do it? Judge, you can't do your Barack Obama voice since it's Barack's birthday. You could do that and have him do the joke of the day. 1961 and 1968. 1961, Bobby Lewis, the second of 4 weeks at number one with Tossin' and Turnin'. And in 1968, Gary Puckett and the Union Gap, 1 week at number one. This just happened to be it with Lady Willpower. Bobby Lewis, Gary Puckett, bottom of the hour, top of the charts. Jukebox Morning Show here on Oldies 1170. I couldn't.

0: colored.
1: Yep.
2: That's better, I think.
0: It's called what?
2: It's the colored one that's better.
0: It's okay, I see it. Okay,
2: yeah, I think that's better too.
1: That is a Cafe Band and Something Said Love, man. Oh man. All right, Jeff, it's that time.
2: Ooh, good Follow stuff.
1: Me. Do you have any Tums or Pepto Bismol? For the joke of the day.
2: Yeah.
1: I tell you what, if you'd seen that trumpet player hit that note, I'm telling you, good night. Took him about 6 seconds, and I was like, how does he do that? Where does he get those toys? All right, y'all, joke of the day is fairly, well, it's kind of like a farmer. It's outstanding in its field, but it's still not the best joke. But, Jeff, what would you call an angry carrot? What would you call an angry
2: carrot? What would you call an angry carrot?
1: Mm-hmm.
2: I really don't know.
1: You don't know to guess? No?
2: Carrot top.
1: Ooh, that's a good one, but what do you call an angry carrot? Steamed veggie.

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3: Jeff is in here trying to teach me. I'm glad you're showing me these little tricks because I'm when it comes to, I can do the Excel if it's already made, you know, then I can go in and put in the data. But as far as making one from scratch, oh, you've just lost me on all of that. And these adding columns and

0: Some of them registered on Facebook because they thought, I don't really want to be on the air. Anytime you don't want to be on the air, once we are back into where, you know, you can call into the show and such, or any of us here at 1170, you, if you don't want to be on the air, just call maybe during the song or maybe, you know, during a commercial break or something and say, I really didn't want to be on the air, but I wanted to get registered or I wanted to put my name in the drawing or whatever.
1: Could be. I think they may not want to talk to us. That could be it.
0: Jeff, look. Ron already hurt my feelings. Now you're hurting my feelings. Now I'm tired of y'all picking on me. Now I'm telling my mom.
1: I also answer the phone, too. So I'm going to talk to either one of us. That's a bummer. Darn.
0: I'm going to tell your mom on you. Hey, Ma, come get your boy.
1: They did it through my book or FaceSpace or whatever the stuff's called.
0: Come on, Jeff. Get it right. Don't you going to start making people think to change the name of stuff.
1: Insta-chat or Snapagram or whatever it is.
0: That was so
1: I get
0: funny.
1: Confused easily.
0: I can't remember what show it was. But the woman said that she hadn't kissed a guy in 3 years. And no. She came up to the girl, her friend, and said, you know what I'm thinking? And her friend said, how you haven't kissed a guy in 3 years and you wonder if they've changed it? She said, no, but nah, I am thinking that. But this thing is interesting, how you move the margins and such. That's, I mean, I've always wanted to learn that. I'm 55, I don't know how to do that. And y'all are like, you don't know how to do that.
1: Let's see if you can stick a third column in there. We're trying to save paper.
0: We're trying to save
1: looking out
0: paper.
1: For the environment.
0: Thank you. Cut down no more trees on Haines Stretch. I tell you, why? I think they're going to put a housing development down that way.
1: Why not? So, you can't save it. If you're going to have a housing development, you can't have any trees left around. I'm like, got everything down. Yeah. Who wants a tree?
0: Yeah, well, the thing about it is you can't have a tree. You can't have bears climbing trees in your yard.
1: I suppose that could happen.
0: I mean, you know.
1: Can't get bagworms.
0: I ain't talking about the animal bear now. You got to be careful going down that stretch. You know what I'm saying, do you? All right, y'all, 8:55, time to check in with the North Carolina News Network. Have you got to go?
1: Unfortunately. Fortunately, I mean.
0: Well, we'll forget you then.
1: One way or the other. Got to go to the other place. Yeah. All right. I'll be back, though, to be the runner for the country store.
0: You will not.
1: Go loosen up.
0: As that old saying says, liar, liar. You got to love it. Love it. So now tomorrow is the day you're headed over to Clinton Appliance.
1: We'll have William Sharp in talking about the Shared Blessings Youth Event this Saturday at Royal Lane Park.
0: Around 8.
1: From 3 p.m. to 8 p.m. Mm-hmm. And then we will have Martha live in studio with her wit and wisdom. And then we'll do bottom of the hour, top of the charts. And while that's playing, I'll hoof it over to Clinton Appliance and Furniture. And we'll do the drawing. So there you go. It's an action-packed day.
0: Well, you're definitely going to earn your bubblegum money tomorrow, aren't you? All right. Well, y'all have a great day, Jeff.
1: Bazooka job.
0: Bazookas. All right. Okay. Well, have a great day, Jeff.
1: You too, Fly. And everybody out
0: we'll
1: there.
0: We'll see you tomorrow morning on your half of the Jukebox Morning Show on Oldies 1170. All right, news. Be my friend now. Come on now.
2: NCN News, I'm Tony Brixby. Jennifer King reporting this morning that North Carolina and 24 other states upset over vamp tariffs and rising prices, taking the Trump administration to court.
3: 25 states are joining a lawsuit suing the Trump administration over the latest round of double-digit tariffs. They say the basis that countries had not done enough to crack down on imports produced by illegal forced labor is a pretext. New York Attorney General Letitia James says after losing at the Supreme Court, the administration is once again trying to illegally raise taxes on families and businesses with a new round of tariffs. Pennsylvania Governor Josh Shapiro says the president's tariffs have injected unnecessary chaos and confusion into residents' lives and raised prices across the board. I'm Jennifer King.
2: An ethics panel recommending censure for North Carolina Congressman Chuck Edwards. Correspondent Mike Hempen.
4: The House Ethics Committee has recommended a censure for Republican Representative Chuck Edwards. It found that Edwards engaged in unprofessional and inappropriate conduct toward two young female aides. A censure registers the House's deep disapproval approval of a lawmaker's conduct, but it does not meet the threshold for expulsion. Edwards has denied any of his conduct was intended as a sexual or romantic advance. The committee highlighted numerous examples of actions it considers inappropriate. They include Edwards providing the young women with lavish gifts, making comments regarding their appearance, and sending notes regarding his affection. Mike Hemp in Washington.
2: Supporters of the hemp industry gathered yesterday in Raleigh. They're upset over House Bill 328, saying that proposed legislation would effectively ban many hemp products from being sold in North Carolina. Supporters of the ban will hold a press conference later today at the legislative building in downtown Raleigh. 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
0: All right, Nissan of Clinton time now. We've got, I might as well call it 9 o'clock because only like a minute before 9, so go ahead and say that. 9 o'clock a.m. 1170, WCLN Clinton, Star TV, Channel 16, oldies1170.com, and our Oldies 1170 app. Yes, indeed. 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Tell you what, Big Blue yesterday, it got me excited. I hope they didn't sell them all. They've got Mario Kart Hot Wheel cars over there. Those things are, shoo-wee. And I have got to get to the Big Blue because there's a few shirts over there I wanted to go see if they had in stock. And I might even go in there and get me some boots. I mean, you know, everybody needs a good pair of boots. Doesn't matter if it's rain or snow or whatever, but everybody should have a good pair of boots. Yep. Some folks wear boots when they do their yard work. Watching out for the snakes. Yes, indeed. All right, you ready for some music? All right, well, let's get them going here on Fun Time Oldies. 1170 starts right now.

Here's a big shout out to Spivey's Corner. Hey Parkersburg. Hey Engle. Here's to you. Hey Turkey. Hey Basstown. Hey Beaver Dam. Thanks for listening. The Funtime Oldies and Beach 1170.

0: Steely Dan, reeling in those years. Reeling in the years, the Ben E. Keen music on the way for you. All kinds of good stuff here this morning. I'm still blown away by it, y'all. I'm looking at that room in there, and it's like, it's almost like you bought a new house or something. It's great looking in there, and it's going to be great. It's going to be so much fun, and you all are going to love it. We're going to love, using it, the equipment and things. It's just going to be, well, might as well say it again, great. I don't need to tell you. I tell you what's not going to be great today, of course. A lot of folks still think we do need some more rain. You're going to get some. Actually, rolling right on through about Thursday. But hopefully, the plan is, hopefully, prayerfully, we'll have an okay weekend. So, showers today, though, maybe even a passing thunderstorm. We'll have a high around 83. Let me double-check some things here and make sure I'm on the right page. Okay, there you go. All right, 80% chance of showers today with a high around 83. We'll have a low tonight of about the low 70s with a 70% chance of showers and thunderstorms as well for Wednesday. Wednesday's high will be around the upper 80s and a 50% chance of showers. Looks like on Wednesday night we'll have a little bit of clearing, but not much. Then we go into a 50% chance of showers and thunderstorms. Our low Wednesday night will be around the low 70s. While we're right here, let me walk you down through the rest of the week. Now, Thursday, partly sunny, about 90 degrees for the high. We'll have a 50% chance of showers and thunderstorms. And then Thursday night, the low will be about the low 70s with a 50% chance of showers. Get into Friday, we'll have a 30% chance of showers and thunderstorms. And our high on Friday will be around the low 90s. We could see the heat index get back around 105 on Friday. Friday night, low around the low 70s and a 30% chance of storms and rain. And looks like 40% chance of rain Saturday and Saturday night as well, with Saturday's high probably in the low 90s. Having that low Saturday night will be around the low 70s. So we do have more chances of showers and thunderstorms in our forecast. Temperatures are going to get back into those low 90s with heat index near 105 coming around again on next Monday. So, y'all, it's just going to be one of those roller coaster rides as we get out of the summertime-ish weather here. And, man, let me tell you what, they've already started putting out our Christmas stuff. What? Already, but they haven't even really stored out the Halloween stuff yet. I mean, seriously, they barely started putting a little bit of Halloween candy, a little bit. But I saw Santa up on the shelf, and I was like, "Are you kidding me? Really?" Next thing you know, they'll be trying to change Christmas Day. Now they do that. I hope we all realize what we need to do. It's time to do a march. Left, right, left, down to the White House, or up to the White House. 9:21 here on the Jukebox Morning Show. Temperature is 76 degrees on Oldies 1170.
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0: 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So when I say
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0: I know. Hey, I just learned something. You all don't know if you've followed them like I do. Y'all think I'm just nuts over some artists, and I really am more than others. But this group, and it's not because we had a chance to talk to them and interview them and such, but this group, before I even got a chance to talk to them, they had a song called Lake Day, and it was just, I loved it. I was like, this is great stuff. I started watching their YouTube videos, their pranking, and then eventually they one of them got married. Well, when Catherine got married, they had tried several times to have a child, and then, you know, it just didn't work out. And so she says, I don't feel well. So she did a pregnancy test, and Catherine is now pregnant. Is wonderful. She says, I know there's false pregnancies, y'all, so I took 3 tests, and all of them say she's pregnant. So the band McMillan, man, they got a brand new song out now. The band McMillan, one called The, now let's do it carefully, is The American Soldier. This thing is awesome.
2: Yeah, it is.
0: She means awesome. It's so great, I wanted to play it 3 or 4 times, but it won't let me. Yeah.
3: Why is it not playing right now?

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0: Well, just shoot up in here amongst us. One of us got to have some relief.
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1: Trying to pick us out a good Jerry Clower this morning. Good gracious, he has so many good ones, you know. Ooh, Django, what you talking about? It's that time. It's that time, Fly. You got to do it. You already set them up, so let's do it. Hit it.

0: Steve Warren are there for you. Mark Edwards, good morning to you, sir. Hope you're having a great day, and there's Tips of the Fingers. Top of the Fly with you in Country Time, getting those requests here. I tell you, I cannot wait to get back to the studio to get those requests on for you. Good to hear you and talk to you again and stuff. Ain't got no phone. Ain't nobody told me we ain't got no phone in here. I tell you what, you all really blew up that Facebook page yesterday. Now, tomorrow will be the day that we take all those names to Clinton Appliance and Furniture Company, and they'll do a drawing for a DVD player or a set of MyPillows. And most of the time, it's the MyPillows. I think a lot of folks are picking out, you know. But either way you go, Dwight and Jeff Sava will be, someone will be over at Clinton Appliance with Jeff Saville tomorrow to do that drawing. And don't forget about in the morning, William from Tyndall Seafood. He'll be in, but he won't be talking about Tyndall's, though. He might mention it, but 90% of what he's going to be talking about is this youth event coming up in Royal Lane Park, and he'll tell you more about it tomorrow around 8 o'clock here on the Jukebox Morning Show on Oldies at 1170. Wazzup!
1: 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Again, that's 910-260-2151. 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
4: 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A disaster preparedness training providing practical tips and resources to help people stay safe during hurricanes, severe weather, power outages, and other emergencies will take place Thursday, August 20th at 2 p.m. in the Sampson County Senior Services Center, and people of all ages are invited to attend. The program's goal is to prepare people for emergencies before they happen. The event will be held in the office of Angela Faircloth, a dementia care specialist, family caregiver specialist, and North Carolina Options Counselor for Sampson County Aging Services, and hosted by Eileen Coit, an extension agent for the North Carolina Cooperative Extension. For more information about the workshop, call 910-592-4653. As the 2026-2027 school year is about to begin, many Sampson County schools staff positions remain open, though educational administrators are working diligently to get them filled. Among the positions still open as of the writing of the paper are 15 teacher positions throughout the system, 7 teacher assistant jobs, 3 custodial and 20 cafeteria slots. Dr. Wendy Cabral, Executive Director of Personnel Services and Federal Programs for Sampson County Schools, said in an interview regarding current staff vacancies and high-need areas that the system will continue to offer salary and benefits to teacher assistants who enroll in a preparation program, one way educators hope to attract assistants. Cabral acknowledged that the toughest positions to fill are in what she referred to as high-need areas, determined, she said, by the Board of Education. Currently, high-need areas are grades 6 through 12 math, 6 through 12 science, and K through 12 exceptional children. Union High School has been identified as a current high-need school in the county, currently needing to fill 9 teaching positions, 3 of which are assistants. 7 of the 9 are in high-need subject areas. And lastly, tickets for the Dinner on the Main Low Country Boil went on sale this past Saturday at 3 p.m. At the sale start time, there were 210 tickets available for the event. As of Monday morning, there are only 26 seats left for the Vance Street event happening September 20th. Debbie Roberts, Tyler Wise, and Wendy Dorman with the Main Street Committee sat at R&R Brewery Kitchen and Tap Room watching the ticket sales in real time throughout Saturday afternoon. Purchase one of the remaining tickets, go to downtownclinton.com. For information on these articles and others, see the latest edition of the Sampson Independent.
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0: That Merle Haggard there, man, oh man, mama tried. 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
1: 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And then Nicole hangs out with you for the rest of the afternoon. 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

0: Man, Ricky Van Shelton and Jack Tuakeen. You're on 1170. Tom of the Flyer with you on the Jukebox Morning Show during that country time. We have Jerry Clower on the way here shortly. But before, that's got to be a fun. But before, we got to play this.
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0: Hi.
1: Yes, sir, they'll be back with us next week. In the next Wednesday, I think it is. I think you're right on that, the 12th. So, guys from Atlantic Dermatology will be back on August 12th. So they'll be in here with us here on Oldies 1170. All right. Always interesting to learn about skin when they start talking. They use medical terms, but yet they break it down and explain it to you on a level you can understand it. I'm not really thrilled with doctors that use all the medical terms, and even though they may try to explain it to you, you're still like, I don't know really what he means by that. But Atlantic Dermatology, when they tell you a medical term or say a medical term for the skin problem or whatever the case is, you know that they are going to break it down and show you and explain to you what's going on with your skin and why it's important to have it treated or not treated or whatever the case is. So looking forward to hearing from those guys coming up next week, next Wednesday. Is that right? Yes, fly next Wednesday. Next Wednesday, the 12th. All right. Oh, it's time for Jerry Clower. Sweet. Jerry Clower. Mr. Duval Scott, I love this story.
2: Good gracious. Where I grew up in Abbott County, Mississippi, we had two country stores. One of them was over at the schoolhouse by the East Fork School, the place where the school bus drivers hung out. And then there was another country store over on the main road, what runs east and west, or west and east, whichever way you was a-going. This old country store over there at East Fork School was run by Mr. Duval Scott. Oh, he was a fine old man. In fact, he never rung up the cash register unless he quoted something from the Bible. He was so religious. All of his young'uns was named Matthew, Mark, Luke, and John, and Ebenezer. That was their name. He quoted the Bible about everything. And these school bus drivers would sit back in the back of this old country store a-playing dominoes. And they'd watch Mr. Duval Scott. Every time a sale was made, they would be interested to know what kind of scripture verse he was going to recite. This particular morning, it was raining, and a little child came in there and just bought a penny's worth of candy. Mr. Duval Scott mashed the cash register and said, "Suffer the little children to come unto me." And then directly, another customer came in. It was a grown adult man, and he was wanting to buy something for his daddy. And he bought a gift for his daddy and walked out with it, and Mr. Duval Scott hit the cash register and said, "Honor thy father and mother." About that time, a big van stopped out front. Ooh, and this man got out of this big, long, fancy, rich car. Wanted to buy a blanket for a horse. "Yeah, I got a horse blanket." Mr. Duval Scott went back in there and got one off the shelf, brought out, said, "That'll be $5. This fella said, "You don't understand. I'm on my way to the Lee Bonua horse show down at Baton Rouge, Louisiana. This year is an expensive horse. I don't put $5 blankets on him." Mr. Duval Scott said, "Wait just a minute. I'll go check and see what else I got." Went back. He didn't have but one kind. All of them was the same. He just reached up in there and got a different color and come back and said, "This will be $25. Man said, "Man, I wouldn't put a $25 blanket on a world-renowned horse. Ain't you got something better than this?" So, "Well, I got one more. Let me go back and see." Went back on the same pile, got a different color, flopped her down and said, "That'd be $50. Man said, "That's more like it." Put the $50 down there and went on, covered up his horse and drove off. And there was all of them school bus drivers sitting back there staring at him. He rung that cash register, looked toward the heavens and moved his lips a little bit, and said, "He was a stranger, and I took him in."
3: Continuous country.

0: Going on right now through August 14th is instructional volleyball and flag and tackle football through Clinton Recreation and Parks Department. 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
0: All right, y'all, Ronnie Millsap's going to help me shut down things here, and Wayne Weeks is on your radio next here with Southern Gospel Music. 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

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It's 10:30 a.m. and that means it's time for our daily Southern Gospel get-together. 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
1: Our verse of the day is Ephesians chapter 5, verse 33. However, each one of you must love his wife as he loves himself, and the wife must respect her husband. Our verse of the day, Ephesians chapter 5, verse 33.
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0: NCN News, I'm Tony Rigsby. During a Senate Judiciary Committee meeting, Chairman Chuck Grassley says he's pleased that his colleagues, North Carolina's Tom Tillis and Texas's John Cornyn, worked out the anti-weaponization fund issue with Attorney General nominee Todd Blanche.
1: I'm grateful that they, as well as Mr. Blanche and the White House, worked in good faith to solve them, formally rescinding the fund and clarifying the scope of release of claims has put this issue to bed once and for all.
0: Hemp business owners from across North Carolina were in Raleigh on Monday to oppose House Bill 328, saying the proposed legislation would effectively ban many hemp products. Riley Dunn of Groovewagon organized the rally, told WTBD.
2: This would put us out of business in November overnight. It'd be really, really bad for me and my wife and the employees that we have all across the state.
0: An ethics panel recommends censure of North Carolina's Chuck Edwards by the House of Representatives. Correspondent Mike Hempen.
3: The House Ethics Committee has recommended a censure for Republican Representative Chuck Edwards. It found that Edwards engaged in unprofessional and inappropriate conduct toward two young female aides. A censure registers the House's deep disapproval of a lawmaker's conduct, but it does not meet the threshold for expulsion. Edwards has denied any of his conduct was intended as a sexual or romantic advance. The committee highlighted numerous examples of actions it considers inappropriate. They include Edwards providing the young women with lavish gifts, making comments regarding their appearance, and sending notes regarding his affection. Mike Hempen, Washington.
0: North Carolina's largest school system facing more than $17 million in budget cuts. Wake County will have to pay for higher than expected raises. 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
2: Mount Airy Mayor John Coley telling WXII a number of town vehicles were damaged and destroyed by the massive flooding that hit Surrey County over the weekend.
3: You know, we got months of work in front of us from this, but it can all be replaced, and nobody was hurt.
2: Lisa Dreyer reporting this morning, a suspect in Washington State has been arrested for starting a wildfire.
4: Authorities say they have arrested a 37-year-old man suspected of intentionally starting one of the devastating wildfires burning around Spokane, Washington. The Spokane County Sheriff's Office say they have arrested Aaron F. Farinacci for arson. He's accused of starting the Old Trails Fire. It's one of three fires that are burning in the area, which have destroyed at least 700 structures and forced more than 60,000 people to evacuate. That fire sparked on Saturday. Farinacci will make his first court appearance today. I'm Lisa Dwyer.
2: State agriculture officials warning North Carolinians about an invasive species that poses a growing threat to honeybees, honey production, and crop pollinization. Keith Saban, owner of Buddha Bee Apiary, told NCN News the yellow-legged hornet is bad news.
5: So it's not very well established. However, it's definitely likely going to creep its way further north throughout North Carolina.
2: A federal judge handed the NCAA a major loss on the five-year eligibility rule. Court held that all high school class of 2022 athletes will get a fifth year. USA Today sports writer Mitchell Northam telling NCN News.
6: There's just a lot of uncertainty and, that word chaos. And, coaches are like, this is wild. This is nuts. This is insane.
2: It does not include football players who sign pro contracts and then change their mind. Tony Rixby, NCN News.
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9: 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And you're right smack dab in the middle of the Southern Gospel Get-Together. We've got more coming your way. I want to play this next number. I talked to Joyce Clifton texted me just a few moments ago and asked me if I would play a song in memory of her brother, Doug. His birthday would have been today. He would have been 80 if he was still with us. And he enjoyed the song, Old Mose, and I'm going to play this for Joyce and all the family in memory of Doug this morning, Old Mose.

Back many years ago, in slavery time, there was a rich man who owned this farm as the eye could see. In fact, he was the richest man alive in the country. And one particular morning, he was out riding his beautiful stallion down one of his many fields.

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It's already 90 in the shade and it's getting hotter by the minute. You sure don't have anything to sing about. You look up at the end of the field. That little old shack was built from the timber I cut off my land, and I sold it at my sawmill to build you a house to live in. You don't have any money. You're a slave and you belong to me." 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

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But that night in a dream, an angel of the Lord appeared and told him at 6 o'clock tomorrow, the richest man in the country was gonna die. Well, next morning, the richest man, he rose and he started making his arrangements for his own funeral. He called in all his relatives and friends and he went into town, bought the most beautiful brand new suit and casket money could buy. That afternoon, they all gathered around the rich man's house just to tell him goodbye. But at 6 o'clock, nothing happened. And everyone thought, this is strange, for God has never lied. Suddenly, there was a knock at the door, and a voice screaming said, Massa, Massa, old Mose just died, Massa. The rich man could hear old

That's Old Moe's in memory of Doug Thornton this morning. And get a lot of requests for that. Hadn't played it in a while, though. Of course, we've been kind of in a situation here where we couldn't play everything on some of the computers here, but we're getting everything all lined up and we get it squared away. It's going to be A-okay. What was it Thomas said this morning? It's going to be awesome, I believe, is what the term he used. Anyway, we're so glad you're with us. We've got more coming your way. Let's do this. I had someone ask me about this the other day. The old tear-stained altar. Let's do that for you this morning.

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Front time over is 11:70 on the Courthouse Square, downtown Clinton. And we had a special request for a song, and I'm trying to get it on. I think we got it going now. Mr. Jerry Stone, it's called A Special Church.

0: Oh, yes, and that special church, one of them is 5105 Hobton Highway, Plainview Pentecostal Free Will Baptist Church, and they're going to have a special event coming up this Saturday night at that special church. I'm going to let them tell you all about it right now.
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0: Saturday, August 8th, 6 p.m. at the Plainview Pentecostal Free Will Baptist Church, 5105 Hobton Highway. It's an evening of Southern gospel music with the Dub Brothers. McCray and his three sons have rekindled the Dub Brothers and are bringing back that traditional Southern gospel music we all love so much. You remember the songs like I Can Pray, Didn't It Rain, Get Away Jordan, just to name a few. Doors will open at 5 p.m. We have availability for overflow seating in the fellowship hall. We also have an additional lighted parking area in the back of the church for your convenience. Admission is free. However, we will receive a generous love offering to help these young men continue to spread God's word through traditional Southern gospel music. Remember, that's the Dub Brothers, Saturday, August 8th, 6 p.m., Plainview Pentecostal Free Will Baptist Church, 5105 Hobton Highway, Clinton, North Carolina. Brother Chubby Riber and the members of the Plainview Church invite you to come out and be a part of this great event. Doors open at 5, program starts at 6. For more information, you may call Wayne Weeks at 910-590-6773. Already going to be a great evening there, and we're going to pack that place out. I'm telling you, we're going to have some good old Red Book Southern gospel music. That's what we're going to have. Yes, sir. Get ready for it because it's coming. Saturday night. Yes, it is. Another number by Mr. Jerry Stone we get so many requests for. It's called simply My Greatest Loss. Listen to the words of the message. Emmett Anderson, I want to send this out to you, buddy. I know it's one of your favorites.

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2: 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More Southern Gospel coming your way right now. And we just hope and pray that one word that's said or one song that's played is something maybe that'll just reach out there and tug at your heartstrings and maybe give you a blessing. If you're feeling a little down today, maybe it'll help pick you up just a little bit. And once we get back on online, on the I get everything back up where you can call in, we'll be taking your request and getting things back on the on the normal path that we've had for so many years. It'll just be a lot simpler and a lot easier to talk to you then. Everything gonna be good. But I tell you something, I am planning on hoping to do before the end of the week's out. And I want to get McCray Dub. I was going to call him. I'm hoping we can get the phone squared away. If not, I'll see if I can do it another way. Get him to do a little interview with us on the he and his boys. Sometime in the latter part of this week. So we'll be listening for that. We're going to try our best to do that anyway. All righty, let's see. Well, time to do this.
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1: Mr. John L. Jim Boone, age 89, of 2815 East Darden Road, Faison, died on Wednesday, July the 29th. Funeral services will be Saturday, August the 8th, 12 noon at the Holly Grove Disciples of Christ Church in Clinton. Burial will follow at the Hillcrest Memorial Park in Clinton. There will be no public viewing. Arrangements by the Worley Funeral Home. On May the 13th, Dennis Foy Jr. passed away at the age of 48. Memorial service with military honors will be Sunday, August the 9th, Ocean City, New Jersey. 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Johnny Joyner, age 46, of 5070 Suttontown Road, died Wednesday, July the 29th. Arrangements are incomplete at this time, will be announced later by Hope Valley Hawkins Funeral Service. Kenneth Lamont Fennell, age 66, of 122 Gene Street, Clinton, died Thursday, July the 23rd. Arrangements are incomplete at this time. They will be announced later by the Worley Funeral Home. Mary Warren, age 67, of 310 East Darden Road, died Friday, July the 24th. Honoring her wishes, cremation will take place. Visitation will be held at 2 p.m. on August 8th at the Hope Valley Hawkins Funeral Service, 1246 Hobson Highway. Mr. Randy McMillan, age 72, of Clinton, died Saturday, August the 1st. Memorial service will be Wednesday, August the 5th, 3 p.m. at the Epworth Methodist Church. Family will receive friends Wednesday, August the 5th, following the service at the Epworth Methodist Church. Arrangements by the Crumpler and Honeycutt Funeral Home. Max Arnold Grice, age 91, died on Thursday, July the 30th. Arrangements are incomplete at this time. They will be announced later by Crumpler and Honeycutt Funeral Home.

0: 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Crumpler and Honeycutt Funeral Home would like to thank you for showing respect by burning your headlights and emergency flashers when in a funeral procession.
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0: Now it's time for the church news. Well, the church news today, the Raven Bark Ministers will be in concert Sunday, August the 30th, 11 a.m. at the Mount Moriah United Methodist Church, 1414 Odom Road in Clinton. For more information, you may call 910-385-5243. Shared Blessings Youth Event at Royal Lane Park, 618 Royal Lane in Clinton. Children under 12 must be accompanied by a legal adult. Drop-offs are not permitted for children under 12. This will be August the 8th from 3 p.m. to 8 p.m. Call 910-385-4728 for more information. McCray Dove and the Dove Brothers in concert at the Plainview Pentecostal Free Will Baptist Church, 5105 Hobson Highway. That's Saturday, August the 8th. Doors open at 5. Program starts at 6. No admission charge, love offering will be received. Each and every Sunday now at 6 a.m. it's the Michael Borkin program. 8 a.m. it's Sunday Morning Devotion with Greg Smith. 8 a.m. it's the Full Gospel Chapel Church, Sister Christine Kibbett. 9 a.m. the Plainview Pentecostal Free Will Baptist Church with the Pastor Chubby Rabber. 9:30 a.m. Christ Ministries Church with the Reverend Larry Stansel. 10 a.m. the Singing Lewises with the Reverend David Lewis. 10:30 a.m. Elizabeth Missionary Baptist Church with Reverend John Hobbs. 11 a.m. the First Baptist Church with Reverend Ray Ammons. 12 noon is Charity Baptist Church with Reverend Chris Butler. 1 p.m. the Clinton Family Worship Center with the Pastor Lynn Blackburn. 2 p.m. Tomahawk Learning Center with the Reverend Travis Sampson. 2:30 is the Living Proof Ministries with Brother Earl Dancy. 3 p.m. Michael Borkin program continues, resumes and continues until 7 p.m. on Sunday night. And that, my friends, is our church news for today. Alrighty, moving right along. This next number is going out this morning to Miss Rebecca Jenkins this morning. She loves this song. We're going to get it out to her. It's Karen Peck and New River, and it's entitled 4 days Late. It's Becky going out to you this morning. I also want to send it out to Jim Matthews this morning also. Yes, we do.

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They have alignment services for passenger, light, and heavy-duty vehicles. They can also do work on brakes, kingpins, and tractor trucks. Edwards Alignment is open Monday through Friday from 8 until 5, so stop on by today. They're located at 517 Warsaw Road, formerly the Cook Machine Company in Clinton. You can also call them anytime at 910-490-1292. That's 490-1292 for Edwards Alignment Center of Clinton.

Oh, that's the Christian Automobile right here on Otis 1170. Going out now to Jimmy Burke this morning. I want you to keep him in your prayers. We just got a call to fly there and said, be sure and play a song for him. And keep him in our prayers. And I want to play this one for you, buddy. It's the McCamus, God on the Mountain.

and merciful these days. You're all

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But there's one thing I do know. Daddy wouldn't want to see those tears in the eyes of his big man. So stop crying now and listen real careful to every word that Mama has to say. You see, son, God picks the sweetest, most beautiful flowers that grow. And he makes them the brightest, shiniest stars that glow. Now, Daddy talked with the Lord every day. And Daddy and God were real closed. So let's just say it seemed that God takes the ones that he loves the most.

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And we mustn't question God, 'cause he already has everything planned. And honey, Daddy can't ever come back to us, but we can go to him.

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1: Mount Airy Mayor John Coley telling WXII a number of town vehicles were damaged and destroyed by the massive flooding that hit Surry County over the weekend.
2: You know, we got months of work in front of us from this, but it can all be replaced, and nobody was hurt.
1: Lisa Dreyer reporting this morning, a suspect in Washington State has been arrested for starting a wildfire.
3: Authorities say they have arrested a 37-year-old man suspected of intentionally starting one of the devastating wildfires burning around Spokane, Washington. The Spokane County Sheriff's Office say they have arrested Aaron F. Farinacci for arson. He's accused of starting the Old Trails Fire. It's one of three fires that are burning in the area, which have destroyed at least 700 structures and forced more than 60,000 people to evacuate. That fire sparked on Saturday. Farinacci will make his first court appearance today. I'm Lisa Dwyer.
1: State agriculture officials warning North Carolinians about an invasive species that poses a growing threat to honeybees, honey production, and crop pollinization. Keith Saban, owner of Buddha Bee Apiary, told NCN News the yellow-legged hornet is bad news.
4: So it's not very well established. However, it's definitely likely going to creep its way further north throughout North Carolina.
1: A federal judge handed the NCAA a major loss on the five-year eligibility rule. Court held that all high school class of 2022 athletes will get a fifth year. USA Today sports writer Mitchell Northam telling NCN News.
5: There's just a lot of uncertainty and, a lot of, that word, chaos. And, coaches are like, this is wild, this is nuts, this is insane.
1: It does not include football players who sign pro contracts and then change their mind. Tony Rixby, NCN News.
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7: 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Don't touch the dial now. Miss Nicole going to be with you playing your beach music and swinging the doors of the country store wide open. I guess you'll be doing some of that again today. We're still in the process of getting everything switched over to the new equipment and going to take another day or so on that. But it's coming together, and you're going to be pleased once it takes place.
8: Yes, what? You.

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4: NCN News, I'm Tony Rigsby. During a Senate Judiciary Committee meeting, Chairman Chuck Grassley says he's pleased that his colleagues, North Carolina's Tom Tillis and Texas's John Cornyn, worked out the anti-weaponization fund issue with Attorney General nominee Todd Blanche.
5: I'm grateful that they, as well as Mr. Blanche and the White House, worked in good faith to solve them, formally rescinding the fund and clarifying the scope of release of claims has put this issue to bed once and for all.
4: Hemp business owners from across North Carolina were in Raleigh on Monday to oppose House Bill 328, saying the proposed legislation would effectively ban many hemp products. Riley Dunn of Groovewagon organized the rally, told WTBD.
6: This would put us out of business in November overnight. It'd be really, really bad for me and my wife and the employees that we have all across the state.
4: An ethics panel recommends censure of North Carolina's Chuck Edwards by the House of Representatives. Correspondent Mike Hempen.
7: The House Ethics Committee has recommended a censure for Republican Representative Chuck Edwards. It found that Edwards engaged in unprofessional and inappropriate conduct toward two young female aides. A censure registers the House's deep disapproval of a lawmaker's conduct, but it does not meet the threshold for expulsion. Edwards has denied any of his conduct was intended as a sexual or romantic advance. The committee highlighted numerous examples of actions it considers inappropriate. They include Edwards providing the young women with lavish gifts, making comments regarding their appearance, and sending notes regarding his affection. Mike Hempen, Washington.
4: North Carolina's largest school system facing more than $17 million in budget cuts. Wake County will have to pay for higher than expected raises. 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
4: Mount Airy Mayor John Coley telling WXII a number of town vehicles were damaged and destroyed by the massive flooding that hit Surry County over the weekend.
12: You know, we got months of work in front of us from this, but it can all be replaced, and nobody was hurt.
4: Lisa Dreyer reporting this morning, a suspect in Washington State has been arrested for starting a wildfire.
13: Authorities say they have arrested a 37-year-old man suspected of intentionally starting one of the devastating wildfires burning around Spokane, Washington. The Spokane County Sheriff's Office say they have arrested Aaron F. Farinacci for arson. He's accused of starting the Old Trails Fire. It's one of three fires that are burning in the area, which have destroyed at least 700 structures and forced more than 60,000 people to evacuate. That fire sparked on Saturday. Farinacci will make his first court appearance today. I'm Lisa Dwyer.
4: State agriculture officials warning North Carolinians about an invasive species that poses a growing threat to honeybees, honey production, and crop pollinization. Keith Saban, owner of Buddha Bee Apiary, told NCN News the yellow-legged hornet is bad news.
14: So it's not very well established. However, it's definitely likely going to creep its way further north throughout North Carolina.
4: A federal judge handed the NCAA a major loss on the five-year eligibility rule. Court held that all high school class of 2022 athletes will get a fifth year. USA Today sports writer Mitchell Northam telling NCN News.
15: There's just a lot of uncertainty and, a lot of, that word, chaos. And, coaches are like, this is wild. This is nuts. This is insane.
4: It does not include football players who sign pro contracts and then change their mind. Tony Rixby, NCN News.
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19: All right, we got to... Wrong one. There we go. We got your Nissan of Clinton time in at 2 minutes after the hour. It's cloudy. We got periods of rain across the area, 79. Although today without that sun, the heat index is a little nicer. We are feeling like the mid-80s out there right now, so not too bad. But like I said, we are seeing showers. The further south and east you are, the greater that chance of showers will be for the meantime. But it does look like we'll all see a little bit of rain before it's all said and done with today. Well, I tell you what, doesn't matter what it's doing outside, what we're doing in here is making the deals happen. We got the country store coming your way next on 1170, of course, for the next hour and a half. We got those phone lines open, 910-592-1170. It's 910-592-1170. 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
19: 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All right, back here on the Country Store, and I did want to start the show off. We do have some yard sales to talk about. Of course, it's rain or shine coming up for this weekend's Maxwell Road Endless Yard Sale event. A lot of folks are really getting super psyched about this, and I, for one, even though we do have a chance of showers in the forecast for the weekend, I think Saturday morning is going to be on our side. I think Mother Nature is going to work with us. If you have a yard sale that you are including along with the Maxwell Road or in that area, make sure you get that in here to us, and we will definitely feature that. One of those is going to be going on this Saturday, 2700 High House Road. That's 2700 High House Road. That's here in Clinton, of course, right over there near Maxwell Road, so it's in the same area. They're going to be firing up Saturday morning, 7 o'clock, and going until, you guys. So this is going to be a lot of fun and have a lot of good deals out there. Now, I don't have a number for this one, but this should be pretty easy to find, especially if you're going to be in that area anyway. That's this Saturday, 2700 High House Road, 7 until. That's here in Clinton. Now, also, if you can't wait till Saturday, if you want to check out Bumpy Lane, if you haven't heard, they're moving. And in the meantime, she's got a lot of stuff she's trying to get rid of. So it's a big moving kind of must-go sales event. She's having her yard sale every day this week, weather permitting. So kind of in and out from the showers, but she's located at 55 Bumpy Lane. That's 55 Bumpy Lane. It's off 701 Hopton Highway, just outside of town. She starts usually around 7, 7.30ish and goes until each day. But do remember, it is weather permitting if you just want to jump in there. Of course, you can always call or text her ahead of time to see if she's there or see if everything's available. 910-385-1390. That's her number there. That's 910-385-1390. All right, hot off the press, we do have a couple of items that are starting to come in. First off, we have a John Deere riding mower for sale. This is a good one. And I'll tell you what, after all of this rain, speaking of, just this afternoon, some of the local news stations, they were talking about the drought estimate. You know, the drought monitors come out on Thursdays, right? Well, the experts are predicting that if we continue to get the rain that we're seeing, a lot of the areas to the north of us around Raleigh and some of the Sandhills will be removed from the drought altogether. Now, us here in Sampson and surrounding counties, we, of course, will be elevated. We won't be as bad in a drought, but we'll be doing a lot better. So we've got good things coming with this rain. Unfortunately, the grass is going to grow too. So if you're looking to upgrade that mower, this could be a wonderful deal for you. It's a D155, John Deere D155 riding mower. I'm assuming it's in good shape here. They're only asking $13 on it. If you want to check it out, this is a big size mower. 910-296-7324 is the number to call. That's 910-296-7324. I'm thinking the JD155s, those might be like, if you've got a good bit of grass to mow, this could be what you're looking for. All right, we've also got the Chevy is available too. This is an awesome opportunity. I was talking with someone about this yesterday after the show. If you've got the time and the know-how, you could really make a quick profit off of this. We have a 2003 Chevy S10. This little truck is in great shape. It's got four doors, four-wheel drive. I think it's a 4.3 liter on it. Here's the thing. There is a catch, okay? The motor that it has right now is bad. It will need either motor work or a new engine. But here's the good. He has the engine to go with it if you want. So this is a really good opportunity. He's asking $1,500. You could very easily turn that around. 910-990-1987 is the number. That's 910-990-1987. If you want to give him a call on that, once again, that is a Chevy S10, four-door, four-wheel drive, but he's got the engine to go with it, so Like I said, if you can, you know, get the engine out, put the new one in, boom, 25, you got yourself a good deal. We've also got, let me see here. Oh, we got someone looking for a couple of rabbit cages. I do have a couple of folks that are looking for items, and we'll go over a few of those in a little bit. Some of those, though, are a couple of rabbit cages. But if you're interested, we do still have a couple of good deals on tables. Now, I had been mentioning the solid wood dining table with the four chairs and the bench. I do not know if it's still available. I have reached out to them on a wait and see to confirm, but if you want to check on it, it's a great deal. They're asking $100 or the best offer. So I think 100 is a great deal for a solid wood dining table with four chairs and the bench. But if you want to go a little lower, call them up, see what you can work out. The table, as a matter of fact, is in terrific shape. 910-635-1798. That's 910-635-1798. I've also got a rectangle table. This one also has a bench and a couple of chairs with it, too. They've got a beach cruiser bike as well. You can call 910-930-1242. That's 910-930-1242 if you think you can help them out, too, today. Or if you think you could would like to take a look at the table or the beach cruiser. All right, we're going to take a quick break here. We've also today, now we are still doing things, like I said at the show, we are still, the renovations are almost complete, guys. If you follow us on Facebook, I posted the picture of the studio yesterday. The way it looks today is amazing. So we are just about to the finish line on that. But in the meantime, we can't take those calls live on the air, but we are still taking your items. So call the number. Let us know what you got. Let us know what you need. And we will get that on the air for you. That is a guarantee. In the meantime, we are going to mix in a little country music to kind of make sure we get everything organized, got it for you. And we're also going to continue to let you hear from a few of our sponsors. So let's take a quick break and we'll be back. I got a few more deals and I got some items that you may be able to help folks find coming up.
0: 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Again, that's 910-260-2151. 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
19: All right, I got a couple of looking for items I want to get out, and I do still have a couple of good deals that I want you guys to remember. Also, don't forget for the yard sales, we'll talk a little bit about that Maxwell Road in LaSalle, get you some more information on that coming up for the weekend. All right, I did mention a little while ago, we got someone may have misinterpreted that the beach cruiser is not for sale. He is looking for a beach cruiser in good shape. Or if it needs a little TLC, I think that might be okay too. But he's looking for some rabbit cages and he's looking for a beach cruiser, right? Not for sale. Okay. So the beach cruiser is something he's looking for. So if you think you can help him out with the cages and or the beach cruiser, give him a call, 910-930-1242. That's 910-930-1242. 42 on that. Let me see here. I got a couple of other pieces. Trying to stay organized back here, too. A little different. All right. So we got a couple of good ones there again outside. If you're looking to get some stuff done, well, the weather today is feeling pretty good. Today would be a good day if you got to get some stuff done. I mean, you're going to be dodging some showers, but by all means, it does not feel as oppressive as it did yesterday. If you need to get some work done, we might be able to save you some money here. Got a pressure washer for sale. If I'm not mistaken, this pressure washer has two wands, and I think it does have an extra hose that goes with it as well. If you want to talk to him about it, he's also got a chainsaw. This is a steel chainsaw. I think it's like a 20, maybe a 21-incher. It's a good size one. He's selling it. There's nothing wrong with it. He's been trying to sell it because it's a little too big for him and for what he needs it for. So it's in great shape, just a big boy. He's also got a hammerhead drill. This drill, good condition. It does have a nice case to go with it. And if you want to talk to him about the drill, the pressure washer, or the chainsaw, you can give him a call at 910-592-3738. All right, that's 910-592-3738. We do have the handcrafted items. These are still available as well. We've got the handcrafted Native American mother statue. This Native American mother is holding her child, holding her baby. Of course, head to toe, Native dress, very colorful, hand-painted, and it's in excellent condition. It's very nicely done. She's setting up on the pedestal, too, so it's a good size. It's about 3 feet, 4 inches tall, maybe give or take a few there. So if you're interested, no chips or dings. This thing is in mint condition. If you're interested, he does still have the Titanic model. This is also a handcrafted piece. This Titanic is in a very nice shadow box case or shadow box. It's a glass top shadow box. So you got some options. The top and the back are solid. But the front is glass, so you can see into it. This thing is in mint condition. It does have the hanger, so if you wanted to put it up on the wall, that's an option. If you wanted to set it up, that's fine, too. Not only do you get a pretty much exact replica of the RSS Titanic, but it's also, in along with the shadow box, kind of set in with the background. A lot of vintage era news clippings on the Titanic, on the sinking, the maiden voyage, and all of that. So history buffs, this is definitely a must check out. You can call him to see either one. He may be able to send some pictures, too. The number is 910-214-9314. That's 910-214-9314. All right, we do have, the Switch is still available. This is also, if you're still looking for something that keep the kids kind of, entertained. And I was thinking the main thing is if you're planning a trip, a lot of times when you're planning trips, you've got to think, how am I going to keep the kids occupied? You want it to go as smooth as possible. And that usually includes keeping the kids entertained, right? That's where these come in handy. They have a Nintendo Switch Lite. This is a small, portable Nintendo gaming system. It's all handheld, one piece. This Switch Lite is in new condition, you guys, new condition. It does have the charger, and trust me, you want the charger. But it's also got a game that goes with it, Mario Kart Deluxe. And that is a race game. Everybody has fun with Mario Kart, okay? Whether you're an experienced gamer, or you're just starting out, this is one to have. You can take it all for $150. It's a good deal. They've also got the DeWalt air compressor. This air compressor is in great shape. It's a good steady piece. It will need one minor thing. It will need a pressure switch. If you're interested, he's going to make you a good deal. It's a 6-gallon DeWalt air compressor. And like I said, all it needs is a pressure switch. Other than that, you got yourself a good piece. He's also got the crates. I do believe he still has the crates. Yes, he does. These are the, I think he's got about 20 or so of these, the stackable crates. You can use them for a variety of things. They were originally used for produce. But don't get me wrong, they're in terrific condition. They're solid, they're clean, and you can use them indoors, outdoors, whether you want to, you know, get the kids' toy room organized, you want to get your shop or your tools organized. It's a great way to do it. You can take them at $3 a piece, or if you want to take all 20, he'll take 30 bucks and give you a very good deal. You can call him on any of the items at 910-596-1696. That's 910-596-1696. We got good deals coming your way, and don't forget, I still have some yard sales and a few items that people are looking for, plus we got your ag report coming up in just a few minutes on the Country Store.
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19: All right, back here on the Country Store. I'm going to get a couple of country tunes out to you here in just a few minutes as well. I did want to get this out, though. I like saying hot off the press, but I think it's hot off the fly. I think that's what we can say. We got Fly Man running the phones for us this afternoon. We got a running man. And I still say a pair of roller skates would come in handy. 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You can take them both for $30. 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It fits snugly on the back of the mower, so there's no going back and forth to the truck or the trailer or the house. You've got everything right there within arm's reach, no matter where you're at. $30 on the box. He's got the gas-powered Troy-Bilt pressure washer. This pressure washer is in good shape. It's got a Briggs & Stratton engine. He's asking $70 on that. And we're throwing in a leaf blower today. That's right. This leaf blower is in great shape. It's by Craftsman. It's gas-powered. And guess what? It's only $70. So if you want to talk to him about those items, all you got to do is give him a call. That number, 910-336-5283. That's 910-336-5283. All right, we got your ag report coming up in just a few, and those calls, keep them coming in. In the meantime, we're going to get into a little music. A lot of us are rocking with the rhythm of the rain today. It's the Country Store, 1170. In the porch.

0: Oh, that's my favorite part. Ow, at the end of it. Okay, so hopefully you're not rocking too bad with the rain this afternoon. This is the Country Store. Don't adjust your radio. We are taking those calls. And, yeah, just to keep things kind of going and keep it flowing today, we have dropped the items down to, you know, no more than three or four, somewhere around in there. But if you have more items, just call us back, okay? There's no limit to how many times you can call the Country Store, 910-592-1170. We'll take those items, and we'll keep listing them as long as you got them. We are seeing some light rain out there, you guys, but nothing too bad. Just south of the grocery barn, up around Highway 13, we got a pretty moderate little cell up there. But other than that, just some light, steady rain. That's the good stuff falling across the area. All right, we do have, if there's anyone out there that is looking, there is a position open for a bus driver, or I'm sorry, a fuel truck driver and mechanic. This would be with the county, with the county schools at the bus garage. They are looking for someone. I would say you probably would need experience on this, but definitely some mechanic experience, and they're looking for a fuel truck driver. Now, if you would like to talk to them about this, you can give them a call, 910-385-4186. That's 910-385-4186. And I do remember this would be a position with the Sampson County government. All right, we got to take a break. We'll be right back. I got a few items that I want you guys to be on the lookout for coming up next.
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0: I can't get my voice back here. I think there's something in the studio back here. I think it's me. All right. So I got a couple of items I mentioned earlier. We do have someone. Let me get down here. Even my mouse don't like me today. All right. We do still have someone I mentioned earlier. He is looking for the beach cruiser, looking for a beach cruiser bike. If it needs a little work, that's okay with him. And he is looking for some rabbit cages or rabbit hutches, something there for the bunnies. Give him a call, 910-930-1242. That's 910-930-1242. I do still have, I'm going to prompt you guys again, we do still have a couple of guys looking for building materials or various and sundry usable items that maybe you just don't need anymore or just don't want. But anything from wood, whether it's treated or untreated, you know, sheets of wood, 2x4s, posts, poles, anything like that, to roofing metal, pieces of tin, maybe you've got a roll of fencing or something left over that you don't know what to do with, anything like that, give us a call. I've always got guys that are looking, particularly right now. I do have a few guys still looking for some treated wood, and I do still have a couple of guys looking for the pavers, whether they are the red brick pavers or what you call the pave stone, the gray, the concrete pavers. Either one of those will be good. Now, two separate numbers on those, so I'm just going to throw it out there. If you have the pavers, give us a call. Let me know. We will get you in the right direction on that. But the bigger, the better, whether they're red brick pavers for Mr. Bobby or they're the concrete pavestones for our other friend. We do still have a couple of guys that are looking. They'll take your unwanted scrap metal. It can be broken down unwanted appliances. It could be junk cars. It could be a pile of just scrap out in the yard that you're tired of looking at, whatever. If you're out in the Roseboro area, there's a gentleman there that would love to take it off your hands. 910-590-7992. That's 910-590-7992. Now, we have another fella. I think he's up maybe more in the Clinton, maybe up towards Newton Grove, too. His number is 910-631-8676. That's 910-631-8676. 8676. We do still have someone, let me jump back up here for just a second. I did not get to mention it yesterday, but our girl over on Bumpy Lane is looking for some boxes and or totes. She's looking for a good deal on totes or boxes. Now, she needs them with lids. So the first thing I thought of was the produce crates, right? But they don't have lids, and she needs something with lids, something that would be good to help with moving. If you have something for free or a really good deal, let's give her a call, okay? But that's what she's looking for. They do need to have lids and be able to be, you know, closed up. 910-385-1390. That's 910-385-1390. We do still have someone looking for a good trailer. Could be a lawnmower, utility-type trailer, something maybe around 5 or 6 by 12 feet, so about 5 by 12 or 6 by 12 foot, looking for a good deal. And if you can help them out, they are here in the Clinton area. Give them a call, 919-252-7900. That's 919-252-7900. But they are here in the Clinton area. I think they're right here in town, and they're looking for a good deal on that trailer. And one more here before we got the ag report coming up. We have a family up in the northern part of the county who is still looking for someone with some plumbing experience. You don't have to be a plumber per se, but they are looking for someone that knows what they're doing to come out. They've got a couple of small leaks that they know of, and they're just trying to get it diagnosed, and hopefully, if you got the time, maybe could even get it fixed. If you think you can help them out, let's give them a call. That number, 984. Like I said, they're up around Plainview, up around the Midway area. 984-279-4341. You can call or text. That's 919-984-279-4341. All right, we got a breakout. Your ag report is coming up next here on the Country Store. Deacon Jones time already, you guys. Yeah, already. We've got 33 minutes after the hour. Yeah, I spilled over a little bit there. Cloudy skies, a little light rain across the county. 80, but feeling like 87. Not too bad.
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0: All right, back here. You guys, I'm sorry. This mouse is just, it's about like me today. All right, so we got your ag report coming up next. 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
0: All right, let's check out those cash bids here for the Clinton elevators today for Tuesday, August the 4th. We got corn down 7 at 5:30 a bushel. We got soybeans down 15 and a half right now, looking at 11.77 a bushel. That's for October, and 11.67 a bushel, of course, for November. Still not seeing anything on the corn or the sorghum there, but as we look up to Wall Street, looking, well, kind of mixed as well up there. We've got yellow soybeans at $12.92 a bushel. Looking at your commodities, also, like I said, the mixed bag. Corn down 7 to $4.42 a bushel. Soybeans down just over 13 at $11.55 a bushel. We've got wheat down 11.5 at $6.39 a bushel. Live cattle is on the rise, up $1.15 to $227.88 per 100 pounds. Lean hogs are up about three quarters at $84.40. And that's also per 100 pounds. We do still have half a day of trading to go. Would love to see some of those local bids coming up. In the meantime, don't forget, you can always keep up with your midday action on the market here on the Country Store every day at 1:30. 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
0: All right, I did want to remind you guys, too, female miniature donkey. We do still have someone looking for a female miniature donkey. So if there's anybody out there, I know he's been looking for a while. I do not think he was able to find one yet. But if there's anybody that's got a good lead or maybe can help him out, let's give him a call, 910-379-1202. All right, that's 910-379-1202. And while we wait on a couple of more calls, let's get a few country tunes out. We may be looking for deals, but the Gatlin Brothers, hey, they were looking for some gold.

0: Right, back here on the Country Store. If you're looking for a couple of good pieces for outdoors, we do have the irrigation pump for sale. This irrigation pump's in good shape. It's a 3-inch irrigation pump. If you're interested, this is also the fellow that had the camping items. He's got a variety of camping items and some Dale. He still has some Dale Earnhardt collectibles, although I wasn't able to confirm if it was senior, junior, or it may be a mixture of both. So, hey, if you're a number three fan, you might want to give him a call. I think it's Dale Earnhardt Sr. The number for any of those, if you want to check out some of the camping items too, 910-990-1972. That's 910-990-1972. We do still have a couple of other pieces for your outdoor pleasures, or I think it would be better saying outdoor endeavors, right? Because, yeah, there's some people do enjoy cutting the grass. If you do have to cut the grass, I've always said those self-propelled mowers are they're great. If you got to be on foot, go self-propelled. Do yourself a favor. And we've got several self-propelled options on the Country Store, one of which is a 21-inch self-propelled walk-behind mower. This one is in terrific condition. It is rear-wheel drive, and not only the fact it's self-propelled, that rear-wheel drive is going to help take some of that load off of you as well. $150 is what they're asking for it. Perfect condition. If you want to check out the walk-behind self-propelled mower, 910-533-3625 is his number. That's 910-533-3625. We do still have the bathtub. I believe they still have the bathtub. This is a terrific deal. There again, like I always say, your big ticket items is where generally we can really save you some money here. This is a brand new Kohl brand bathtub, okay? Kohl brand is the brand to go with, okay? If you're looking for bathroom anything, sinks, tubs, you know, you name it. Kohl is the name to check out, all right? This one is brand new in the, it's never been installed, it's never been used. I think he said it was still in the packaging. So if you're interested, and I think for, it's just your standard tub. I don't think it's like a garden tub or, you know, L-shaped or anything like that. I think it's just your standard underscore style. If you're interested, like they said, they paid over $1,000 for it, but they are not going to ask that. They want to let you take a look at it, make them an offer, and go from there. So if you're looking to do some upgrades, save some money, give them a call on the brand new bathtub, Kohl bathtub, Kohler, 910-490-5188. That's 910-490-5188. And yeah, I don't know why I'm thinking of Kohl's, like the store, but it's a Kohler. That's the brand I was thinking of for the bathroom items. And then the Chevy Lumina, this is also a good one for you if you want to check out the Chevy Lumina. I do believe it's still available. This Chevy Lumina is in good shape. It runs well. They said it might need a tune-up if you're really looking to get nitpicky. You know, you could probably stand an oil change or, you know, maybe clean a spark plug or two. But overall, this is a nice running Chevy. It's a 96 model, and they're ready to negotiate some prices. 910-214-9688. That's 910-214-9688. All right, you guys, we got the deals, and if you got the time, we're going to save you some money. And speaking of time, we don't have our full allotment of time. Well, we do have our full allotment of time. It's just I can't spill over today. We got J.W. Simmons coming up with We Should Know at 2:30. So don't wait. A lot of times on Tuesdays, the calls really start picking up a little after 2, and that's great, but I can't take them after 2:30. So get them in early so you make sure we get your items listed.
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0: All right, if you're looking for a couple of chickens, now we do have, I've got some options depending on what you're looking for. I've got at least that I know of two or three options for you, okay? First off, we have a lady out in the Roseboro area. She does still have some roosters. I'm not sure if she has the hens, but I do know they still have a few roosters available. 25 apiece, call 910-214-2991. That's 910-214-2991. If you're looking for some baby chickens, then one a young fella here in the Clinton area, he's got some baby chickens left. Now, he did have some silkies. I don't know if he still has any of the silkies. He had some bantams, some silkies, and some other real pretty breeds. If you want to talk to him about that, give him a call. I don't know if he has any watermelons left, but he did last week. He was selling watermelons for like $2 a pop. Local fresh watermelons for $2. You can't beat that. 910-214-1682. That's 910-214-1682. And then the other one for the chickens, I'm not sure if they still have any, but they had some hens and roosters available. These go from, they start around $30 and they go up from there depending on how many and what kind. But if you want to check out their chickens, 910-409-3021 is the number. That's 910-409-3021. They're healthy and ready to go. All right, so it's not just about the animals that you got to pay for. We've got animals that are free, particularly kittens. That's right. You may remember these were just called in. They've got two female calico kittens in need of a good home. They're about 3-4 months old. They're about 12 weeks, I think. These kittens are both females. They're both calico, so adorable, and they're free to a good home. Now, the mama, they would really love to try and find a home for the mama, too. So if you would like to open up your home and heart, give them a call. I think she can send some pictures, too, for the calico kittens and maybe the mama. 910, you don't have to take them all together. They're not bonded, but that's what they have available. 910-990-2496. Okay, that's 910-990-2496. And I'm going to go on the limb here. The fella I just mentioned, I forgot, with the baby chickens, they may still be trying to find a home for that mama dog. Well, she's not a mama dog. It's a female. She's a black lab pit mix. This is going to be a good dog. She's been raised. She's got a good temperament. She's been around other dogs. She's been around kids and other people. And I think the main thing is she don't like chickens. All right. Or I think she likes to play with them a little too much and that don't go well. But they're trying to find a good home for her. She is free to a good home. She's about a year old, so she's still very young and good to bond. 910-214-1682. She is free to a good home. That's a female black lab pit mix. 910-214-1682.
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1: All right, don't forget taking those calls. We're not taking the calls live, but we are taking your calls. We got the fly man sitting in, 910-592-1170. Give us a call if you've got an item there, as always, that you're looking for. Maybe you got something that you're trying to sell or give away. Yard sales. If you're planning a yard sale, we got the big Maxwell Road Endless Yard Sale coming up this weekend. If you're wanting to be a part of that, you want your yard sale featured as well, let us know. We don't have to have those phone numbers, but there are still spaces too. If you're thinking about it, yes, they do still have spaces available along the Maxwell Road Endless Yard Sale route. Around the Huntley School Road area, there's some, and I've seen some others out off of Maxwell Road. Still, some of the churches may have a few slots, but the ones that I saw listed yesterday, the spaces were available, and they had like porta potties right there on site too. So some of them, those will go pretty quickly. Don't put it off. If you are going to do it, go ahead and make that decision. If you need help, I can get you in contact with some of the folks that have spaces for rent. In the meantime, anybody looking for just general information on it, the Maxwell Road Endless Yard Sale page, it's a page on Facebook. That is a wonderful resource for information. So I'm thinking if you're looking to get a step ahead, whether you're looking to find a deal or you're looking to make the deals, definitely they're going to have all kinds of great vendors. I'm super excited. This is like it's almost like the state fair around our house. We're like, yeah, it's coming. It's almost here, because it is chock full of good people, good deals. You might even make a few friends while you're out there at it. And it is rain or shine. It's a rain or shine event. The only thing that has ever canceled this giant yard sale is a hurricane. I think it was a tropical storm, actually. And it wasn't, it was a couple of years ago. It was right before COVID or right after COVID. They had to take it off because a tropical storm hit that weekend. But just a few showers like they're calling for this weekend with a possibility of showers, that is not enough to cancel it. So put your rain boots on, grab your poncho, get ready to make some deals. All right, and we are making deals right now on the Country Store. So if you don't want to wait till Saturday, we got you covered. Just keep listening. I got a few more items we're going to put out there, and I might even have a few items that people are still looking for, so stay tuned for that. In the meantime, we're going to get back to a song. One of my favorites from Willie and his daughter, Paula. Have you ever seen the rain? Look out your window.
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0: Yeah. I tell you what, that's one that's always been, not only is it Uncle Willie,
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0: but it just really features that voice. I'm telling you, 93, he may be 94 now and still going strong. I tell you what, that man, love Uncle Willie. All right, you're back here on the Country Store. We've got a few new items and some yard sales to tell you about, so stay right where you're at. The information is coming up next.
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0: All right, so also coming up, we got a yard sale here, and we got a good deal on a couple of crib mattresses. 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Just give them a call, 910-305-5123. We've got another yard sale to add to the listings. This one is going to be a church sale. You know, we love the church sales. Big, nice variety. A lot of times they're indoors and outdoors, so you got some, you know, you got some air conditioning. but this is rain. When they're like this, they can be rain or shine too. But this is going to be this Saturday, 3497 Roseboro Highway. That's 3497 Roseboro Highway. That's there in the Roseboro-Salemburg area. We're looking at the Bonnetsville Church of God of Prophecy. They're going to be out there this Saturday, 8 o'clock, going until. All kinds of great items, great deals. And when you get the church sales, you get a big variety. You get different people with different themes and favorite colors and styles. So it is, it's almost like a store because there is such a big variety there. But this is going to be this Saturday, 8 o'clock until 3497 Roseboro Highway there in Bonnetsville. All right, we got to break out for a minute. Top of the hour is here. Don't forget, we've got J.W. Simmons coming up with We Should Know about half an hour away from that. In the meantime, we're still dodging showers across the area. Your Nissan of Clinton time is 2 o'clock straight up. We've got some light rain and some heavier showers up in the northern part of the county. 81, but it's only feeling like 89. Not too bad, right? Not too bad at all.
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0: All righty, back here on the Country Store. So we're getting a few more items added in. Don't forget, we are taking those calls. The calls aren't coming in live over the air, but those items are coming in live. So you call, and like I said, this is perfect for folks that may be a little shy. Maybe they've never tried the Country Store live because they didn't want to go on the air. Well, this is your time. Give us a call. We'll take your items off the air, and we'll make sure we get them on before the show is out. And remember, we got We Should Know with J.W. Simmons coming up at 2:30, so like I said, don't wait to the last minute. If you are looking for a couple of good deals in the Salemburg area, you can step on out there. Don't wait to the last minute on these either. We've got a good friend out there that has a barn chock full of everything from collectibles and treasures to new, never used items, okay? He's got it all nice and organized out there, so if you've got the time, if you're going to be in the Salemburg area, give him a call and stop by. Especially, I love the collectibles. This is the fella. He's got all of the Western, the cowboy collectibles, memorabilia, Hollywood cowboy memorabilia and collectibles, everything from photos of Hollywood legends and even local folks, black and white, real cowboys, real farmers. He's got spurs. We're talking saddles and great deals for everything. He's also got...
7: Hit that rifle, he sold it. Oh. Just called in.
0: Okay. Also, he's got some of the camping items too. We're talking camping lanterns and stoves. I know he had like maybe a 2 or 3 burner. The lanterns, he's got different styles, so it just depends on what you're looking for. He has the brand new, never used electric weed eater. That's right. It's a brand new weed eater. It's electric. It's never been used. He does have the electric pole saw, the limb trimmer. Some people call them limb trimmers. Some people call them pole saws, but he's got one of those electric. And I'm going to tell you what, with the price of gas going back up, electric may be the way to go. And you can't forget about that vintage Harmony guitar. This guitar has extra strings. It's got a nice case, and he has not one, but 2 tuners. So one for you, one for a friend, right? So if you want to give him a call on any of that, the number, 910-990-7763. That's 910-990-7763. Oh, the 30-06. Yeah, now that is sold. So he had a Remington 74 out there, you guys, and I'm surprised he had it that long. It was a 30-06. I wonder if the scope went with it, because he said it shoots fine, but he had a really expensive scope that went with it if you wanted. I'm thinking, yeah, that was a really good deal there. But if you, there again, you waited too late, that 30-06 is gone. But I tell you what, we've got some other ones. Firearms, yes, if you've got something you're trying to sell, give us a call. As long as it's legal to have, it's legal to call it in and sell on the Country Store, okay? We've had everything from semi-automatics to Jersey cows. So if you've got it and you don't want it, let us know. Or if you need it, call us and let us know. We'll see what we can do to help you track it down. We do still have, I wanted to put out there a mention earlier about the chickens. I forgot to tell you, we do still have a couple of chickens available. Another number, one of our good friends, Mr. Charles, he's got a couple of bantams available, and he's got the miniature goats. He's got a couple of female miniature goats, pygmy goats, if you will. These will never get full size, and they are adorable. Now, these goats have been very well taken care of, more like pets, more like, you know, family pets, and less like a barn animal. So he really would like to make sure they go to a good home. These nannies have never been bred. They're about a year and a half in age, so they're young. They're healthy. And I think he was asking like $100 apiece on them. If you take all, I don't know if he's got 2 or 3 left, he may cut you an even better deal. But the main thing is they go to a good home. So if you want to check on the pygmy goats and or some of those bantam chickens, I think he's got a few roosters out there too. His number is 910-385-7768. All right, that's 910-385-7768. And can't forget about some of the equipment. If you're looking, guys, we've got great deals on big equipment pieces, like a pressure washer. This pressure washer is about 4,000 PSI. So you have 3,800 or 4,000 PSI pressure washer. This thing will get some cleaning done for you, okay? So, yeah, this if you're serious about pressure washing, this is the one to take a look at. Plus, the deal, he's asking like half, less than half of what it's worth. So it's a DeWalt, about 4,000 PSI pressure washer in terrific condition. He's also, that's the fellow that's got the blower. This is an EX27 Billy Goat Premium 9-horsepower leaf blower. Think of just how much blowing you can get done with 9 horses, okay? Think about that. This thing, also a very high dollar valued item. Nowhere close to what he's going to ask for it. Come out, take a look at it, and see what the deal can be. He's also got a brand spanking new RV awning, okay? So if you're wanting to set up camp as we head into the fall season, you want to look the best, this RV awning could really help you. It's brand new, never been used, never been installed. I think it's about 18 feet. It's so cool. It's got the arms, it's motorized. I think it even, if you want, it has some lights that can go around the edges of it too. So this is pretty much everything in one. And then don't forget, he does still have some of the hunting items. We're talking the deer blinds, some pop-up deer blinds. He's got a couple of different tree stands, ladder stands out there as well. So if you're planning to do some hunting this fall, his items starting at like $30 and going up from there is a terrific way to save some money. It gives you more money for gas for your four-wheeler. 910-260-2151 is the number there. That's 910-260-2151. I can't let you guys go without reminding you, coming up this month, Clear the Shelter event, Sampson County Animal Shelter. They're doing their part to take to donate and get everybody ready for the Clear the Shelters event. August, it's going to be a week-long event starting Monday, August the 24th, and each day running through Saturday, August the 29th, pet adoption fees will be waived. Pet adoptions will be free for that week only. Are you ready? We're talking cats, kittens, puppies, dogs. They've probably got a few rabbits still out there, and even sometimes they get iguanas, maybe a snake or two, you know, who, a turtle. So if you're looking for your next family friend, look no further than the Sampson County Animal Shelter and put it on your calendars for the week of the 24th through the 29th. All pet adoptions will be free. Plus, they're extending their hours on Thursday. I think it's Wednesday, Thursday, and Friday. I think their hours are going to be extended until 7 o'clock in the evening. And that's to give folks time to stop by when they get off work. You know, sometimes it is hard to get out there while, you know, you work in the afternoons. It's hard to get out there. This is going to help some folks that might be thinking about finding a new family friend. Get out there for free. Grab you one. A couple of stipulations. You have to be 18 or older. You will need a valid ID. And a limit of 2 animals per household, okay? So 2 adoptions per household. They will also be open on Saturday. That's going to be the 29th. They'll be open from 12 until 2 if you want to stop by and check them out then. There again, the fees will be waived. Those adoptions will be free. So they're inviting everybody to come on out and help clear the shelters this month, all month long, but only free for the 1 week in August at the Sampson County Animal Shelter.
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4: All right, I don't know which one's worse, that one or the dog park one yesterday about the... Okay, we're not even going to go into that. All right, back here on the Country Store on 1170. The phone lines are open for you, so give us a call. 910-592-1170. Right now, we're going to squeeze in a country tune from a classic, Mr. George Strait. 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

0: George Strait on the Country Store on 1170. I kind of like mixing in music with deals. I don't know about you guys. Maybe we can talk boss men and letting us do this a little more often. All right. I don't know about Tommy, but I like the music. All right. So we got a couple of new items coming in, you guys. We do have someone looking for, and this is something that we are always in need of. If you ever run across or have someone or you yourself has one for sale, make sure you let us know, because especially if the deals are good, bam, they go like grease lightning. But we do have someone right now looking for a dog pen. They're looking for nothing fancy, maybe an 8 by 10, maybe somewhere around in there. It does need to be reasonably priced, and they would need the gate piece with it. So if you think you can help them out, let's give them a call, 910-590-2980. That's 910-590-2980. That's one of the larger outdoor dog kennels or dog pens, but they would need the gate panel to go with that. We also have for sale, this golf cart is an amazing deal, you guys. The golf cart is still available. This golf cart is in great shape. It's got the battery and the charger to go with it. $4,800. That's all they're asking. $4,800. If you want to talk to him about that. Now, he still has the sound system available, too. This sound system, I still stand behind my word. I know there's got to be a church out there that would love to get their hands on a good sound system. And this is a perfect deal for him. For $2,800, you're getting the whole works, okay? Starts with that Yamaha 12-channel mixer. That board, Yamaha 12-channel mixer, is really going to be a board above all. But you're going to get the everything's cordless, too. That's another step in the right direction, right? They've got the cordless mics. They got the mic stands. They got all of the speakers. And it's the cords to hook some of the stuff up behind the scenes. But when you're on the stage with the mics and all, that's all wireless. You don't have to worry about that. If you're interested, everything's in great shape. It sounds amazing. And like I said, they're only asking $28 on the sound system. So if you want to talk to them about that and or the golf cart, come on, summer ain't over. There's still some fun to be had. 919-252-7900 is their number to call, and they are right here in the Clinton area. That's 919-252-7900 on that one. If you get the golf cart, I'll still say send me a picture. I'd love to see you in it, okay? The Buick is still available, too. This is a 97 Buick Park Avenue. We were talking about this one yesterday. This is one owner. Okay, this Buick has the supercharger. It's got dual exhaust, so someone has spent some time on this car. Someone loved and cared about this car, right? And one owner, you know, you can talk to them. You'll get the whole history right there. If you're interested, they're asking $1,500. That's right, $1,500. That's a 97 Buick Park Avenue, one owner, supercharged engine with the dual exhaust. Give them a call. Just go check it out. Owe yourself that much. 910-723-2658. That's 910-723-2658. I'm telling you that, if I could, I would get another Buick with a supercharger. I'm sorry. And we do have an air conditioner. We've had a couple of these this year. This one is in good shape. It's a one-ton AC unit, so this isn't a window unit. This is one of the big boys that sits outside, like your central air and things like that. So this is the one-ton unit that sits outside. Give them a call, 910-990-1294. That's 910-990-1294.
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0: All right, back here on the Country Store, we're going to squeeze one more tune in before we have to wrap it up this afternoon. We got time for another call or two, so while we check out Ronnie Millsap, Give us a call, 910-592-1170. 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

0: All right. Thank you, Mr. Millsap there. Fun Time Oldies, 1170, your country store. Getting ready to wrap things up. But before we go, I do have a couple of more items to put out there for you. We have someone looking for a rental, you guys. We've got someone looking for a one, maybe a two-bedroom rental somewhere in or around the Clinton area. Also, if you're interested, she's got a beautiful two-piece wicker nightstand, two-drawer wicker nightstand. Terrific condition and a vintage, or I don't want to say antique, but yeah, definitely a vintage style wooden desk. It's got the three drawers on each side, and it's in great shape. It's authentic, it's solid, and it's ready to go. So if you can help her out with a rental, or if you would like to check out the nightstand and or the desk, call 984. There we go, 279-9872. That's 984-279-9872. And we'll see if we can help her out, or maybe you can help yourself out at the same time, right? All right, I did want to. I had one more I needed to get out there too. Let's see, where'd it go? There it is. We've got the John Deere place setting, the John Deere dishes, basically. This is brand new in the box, you guys, okay? It's got the John Deere emblem, the little tractor, the green John Deere tractor. It's got that in the center. This is a 16-piece place setting, so it's for four people, brand new in the box. And don't forget, he's also got that Coleman tent. This is a name brand Weathermaster tent, 15 by 7 footer. So this is a good size tent, has all of the accessories. I don't even think it's been used. I think he said they put it up just to make sure it was all right. Everything was good, so they packed it up and it's ready to go. So if you want to talk to him about the John Deere settings or the Coleman Weathermaster tent, one number, 910-617-6002. That's 910-617-6002.
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0: All right, I tell you what, there's nothing like new equipment or a new location to make you feel like a kid again. I feel like it's my first year in radio all over. But thank you so much for the calls, and thank you for the deals. We got to wrap it up, you guys. J.W. Simmons coming up next with another edition of We Should Know on 1170. As always, thank you. We do this show for you. We can't do it without you. You guys and gals, you're the stars. You make the deals. You name the prices. You help. You do it. So thank you so much for it. Pretty soon, we're going to be back to normal, taking those calls live in our newly upgraded studio. So we hope you all will join us for that as well. Maybe I'll do a little ribbon cutting. Who knows? But in the meantime, you can keep up with the progress on our Facebook page, and the items are being posted, so you can catch those numbers on the page as well. All right. JW's up next. I'll be back at 3:30, and we'll cruise on through what's left of this wet Tuesday afternoon. Seeing a little bit of light shower activity, nothing to write home about. Your Deacon Jones time is half past the hour. I guess you could call it partly cloudy. 81, feeling like 90 downtown. 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
0: 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This education-based analysis of issues will remain positive and informative. Now, here's your host, J.W. Simmons, as we consider closely what we should know.
2: Welcome back. We Should Know is on the air. My name is J.W. Simmons. I'm your host. The name of the show is We Should Know. Each and every week, we bring to you information, hopefully is informative and educational, that may help you in some way in your life, or maybe give you some information that inspires you. Certainly, we hope the show today covers all of those areas. Our guest is Sherry Matthews. Sherry Matthews and the Sampson Independent are synonymous. We have known that for years, Sherry. And one of the things I wanted to mention to folks, and a lot of folks probably know this, but maybe there's somebody out there don't. You are originally a native from Sampson County.
3: That's
2: so
3: right.
2: This is, the old saying goes, your geographical home.
3: That is correct.
2: And Sherry, you are the winner of a number of Press Association Awards. In fact, for editorials and general news reporting, three of those right here in North Carolina. And you're recipient of five North Carolina Bell Awards for Excellence in Education Reporting. Also, a 2001 North Carolina Distinguished Women of Nominee of the Year. So I just love looking at these things, because I've known you for a long time, and a lot of folks out there have as well, but they may not know the depth of Sherry Matthews. And certainly you've done that. You've been a reporter, managing editor, city editor, editor, general manager, publisher editor. I think you're the GM now. I'm not sure.
3: Is that publisher now is what I think. I answer to any of those.
2: But basically, in all of those papers that you've worked with, to include the Georgetown Times in South Carolina, to North Carolina newspapers, Laurinburg, Wilson, Sampson Independent, you got over 25 years just in those kinds of things. Plus, you now, I think you probably got, what, 35 plus years minus?
3: 31.
2: In media.
3: In 35 media. In media, yes. Yeah. Yeah, I started the News Journal in Rayford.
2: I feel compelled to ask the obvious question here. Where was the inspiration? When did you know journalism was going to be your life?
3: Honestly, J.W., I think I've always wanted to do that. All I've ever wanted to do was write and tell other people's stories. I mean, just, I think I've known that since probably 7th, 8th grade. And I love to write. Cynthia Shell was my 8th grade teacher. Susan Nance was my English teacher in high school. And wow. I know you know both of those.
2: Oh, absolutely. Absolutely.
3: And they just inspired me that much more to want to write. And they encouraged my writing. And that's really all I've ever wanted to do. And newspapers were the logical next step. Mm-hmm. When I was in college at UNC Wilmington, I interned at WWAY-TV, mm-hmm. and I enjoyed that, but I just didn't like it as much as the newspaper mm-hmm. writing. You can do more in-depth stories. You can take longer to vet things, mm-hmm. and that's what I did.
2: And it's interesting to me because you mentioned Susan. And mm-hmm. I've known her for a long time, and she continues to be an inspiration to me because we've had so many talks when we were both working at the college together. So when I look at this career path, we want to talk a bit today about, because this is, as I'm reflecting here, and I want you to help us kind of understand this. This is over 100 years.
3: That's right.
2: The Sampson Independent has been operational from 1924. But even before that,
3: right.
2: there was other newspapers. Mm-hmm. Take us back to that time and walk us up okay. through the generations and what's happened with the Sampson Independent and the ownership and how it has morphed in to more, but yet still focused on local issues.
3: Sure. We actually are 134 years old, if you count when we were formed out of the Sampson Democrat, mm-hmm. and the News Dispatch. Mm-hmm. Both of those papers were founded somewhere around 1892.
2: Late 1892.
3: By W.A. Johnson.
2: Yep.
3: And in 1924, which you referenced, Mr. Castile, mm-hmm. W.W. Castile, I believe mm-hmm. was his name.
2: Mm-hmm. Correct.
3: He bought and merged the two papers to become the Sampson Independent. And now for a little while, if you recall, and this was when I was in high school, but there were two papers.
2: Mm-hmm.
3: It was the Sampson Independent and the Sampsonian.
2: Yep.
3: And then those two papers merged in the late 70s, mm-hmm. and then it became the Sampson Independent. It's been that ever since. And through that time, you know, I can list names like Tim Howard's grandparents. I can talk about Jim Parker and his mm-hmm. longtime career as the mm-hmm. publisher of the mm-hmm. Sampson Independent. Claire Brisson, Fred Burgess, mm-hmm. Tom Weaver, Tom's wife Lois was there mm-hmm. for a while, and his son Jeff, all were there at some point in time. We've been owned by families and corporations throughout all of that history. When I came to the Sampson Independent in the early 90s, I came back from Wilson. I came back because I wanted to get closer to my parents and come home, and I took a job as a reporter for the first 6 months. And then I was promoted to editor. And at that point, Debbie Chiarella was the publisher.
2: Yes.
3: And the ad director. And then after she retired, they hired Sandy Hurley mm-hmm. and Jules Melinda. And I remained the editor. I was the editor from 94 until 2014.
2: Mm-hmm.
3: And then they made me general manager
2: mm-hmm.
3: in 2014. And then 2 years later, they added ad director to that.
2: Correct.
3: And then when the Champion family, Scott and Corey Champion, bought it back in 2017, I believe it was.
2: This is a North Carolina family.
3: North Carolina family. Mm-hmm. They are North Carolina based out of Mooresville, North Carolina, up near Charlotte. And they purchased us, and we've been family owned ever since.
2: It's been a journey when you look at it, and you highlighted some of perfect highlighting some of the key features that gave you an opportunity not only to express yourself, but also to highlight some of the key important issues that were going on at that time. Now, just so folks will know, they can go online and pull it up on YouTube, but you've been on this show before, so you're not a newcomer to it. So last time you were on this show, we talked about a novel that you were working on. We also talked about that novel had moved to a TV movie called Tarnished Notes.
3: That's correct.
2: And it was a tragedy that occurred right here in Clinton. Let's if you don't mind, let's just kind of reflect on that for a moment. That's something, and we just talked about it off air for a bit, but that's something that you're still working on tying the bow on, if you will, is that novel.
3: That's correct.
2: And I, of course, I will admit this in public, I've been encouraging you to go ahead and finish that two or three pages and put a preface in it. But that was really something that was a momentous occasion, not only here, but regionally and statewide, folks saw that on the media and went, oh, my God, because it involved one of our wonderful local churches.
3: That's true. That all happened back in 1984 when the actual murder occurred. Mm-hmm. And through my involvement at the newspaper, now, I was in Wilson at the time mm-hmm. that the trial happened, and mm-hmm. this is the Dan Arnold case. Mm-hmm. And I was a crime reporter in Wilson at the mm-hmm. time, so I was fascinated by murder and
2: that was right your channel,
3: right up my alley.
2: Yeah.
3: So I came home. I took a week off work and came home and sat in on the trial, which was fascinating and which brought people from all over, not just North Carolina, but across the country to watch this trial. And I was so fascinated by it. But when I came back to Clinton and I started at the newspaper here was the time when Carl Stuffel, who had been charged and found guilty, mm-hmm. or I'm sorry, he pleaded guilty mm-hmm. to second-degree murder, mm-hmm. He had come up for parole. And I was able, through my contacts through the newspaper, to get in touch with the daughter of Dan and Donna Arnold. And we did an interview, or I did a 7-part series back in the 90s with her about her recollections of that murder. And that was fascinating. Mm-hmm. And she did it because we were trying to, at that time, prevent Mr. Stuffel from getting out on parole. Mm-hmm. Because Dana did not feel like he had served enough time for the murder of her mm-hmm. father. Mm-hmm. And so we did those recollections, and she went before the parole commission and testified and those kind of things. And it was from that interview and that series that I decided to do the book. And then once we started with that and talking to Dana, and she was very much in favor of doing it, we got the rights to her story, or I did, mm-hmm. and got the court transcripts from back in the 1980s. And we put the book together, started the book and started putting that together. And then the folks out of New York contacted me and said, let's make it a movie. So I stopped writing the book to work on the screenplay.
2: Wow.
3: And that's kind of how that evolved.
2: It's fascinating to me. And the title of that book is Hymn of Commitment.
3: H-Y-M-N.
2: Yes. Yes. And it's one of those things that it's, I guess you could put it like it's an analytical review, but at the same time, it's something that is almost designed, as it were, for a movie. I mean,
3: it
2: just fell right into place.
3: That is very true. Many of those murders.
2: Yeah, and it fell into your reporting at the time in your journey. It fell into your reporting genre because you were dealing with criminality, you were dealing with crime, mm-hmm. and so there was no way you could not write this.
3: Oh, true. And back to what I said earlier about why I got into the newspaper business in the beginning was being a voice, telling somebody else's stories. And doing so was giving voice to Dana Arnold, who was only 5-6 years old when this happened. And she had never had a voice in mm-hmm. what happened to her father. So being able to do those interviews gave her a voice and did what I believe is so important for the newspaper to do, which is give voice to the voices. That's what your local newspapers, really any newspaper, is supposed to do.
2: Absolutely. Absolutely. And I want to get into that. We're going to take a break and kind of cover some of these, what I call intricacies that the newspaper does and the things that people don't understand that maybe you can help us better understand of the importance of a local newspaper. Ladies and gentlemen, stay tuned. We'll be back in a moment. I'm talking with Sherry Matthews, and I hope you'll call a friend right now. Tell them to tune in. We'll be on the air for the next probably 40, 45 minutes. Stay tuned. We'll be back in a moment.
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2: 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Sherry, you the person, I'm going to leave a title off. I'm just going to say you're the person in charge at Sampson Independent.
3: Something like, I said something chief like, cook, bottle washer.
2: There you go, whatever it takes. And you are that because you've pretty much been through the chief, bottle washer, cook, and all those kind of jobs.
3: A little bit of it all.
2: One of the things that impressed me was, this is a recent article from the newspaper that you manage, and this is your quote, so hold on to your chair.
3: Uh-oh.
2: But it really struck where I'm looking at here and where I'm feeling we need to go. And this is a result of the whole, I guess, the whole look at the newspaper, but in the process of you hiring a new person. Mm-hmm. I'll let you get into that if you want to talk about her. But in this quote, you make this statement. We take our roles very seriously, you said. We are following in the footsteps of some of great journalists, people like, and you've mentioned some of these already, Jim Parker, Tom Weaver, Fred Burgess, Claire Brisson, all whom believed in the community and worked timelessly and tirelessly to promote every day. And you said, I love this community and believe in what we do with all of my heart. Sherry, you just in that quote, I had to read it, because that says what I've always known you for.
3: Thank you. Thank you. And I meant every word of that. First of all, you know, as I told you, I'm from this community. And people may agree or disagree with me over time about any editorial we might do, but I don't think anybody could ever say that I don't love this community. I love it with all my heart. I love being a part of this community. I love supporting local businesses, as you well know, mm-hmm. of which people need to understand we are one. Mm-hmm. You know, the Sampson Independent is a local business, mm-hmm. just like Clinton Appliance, just like some of your others. Mm-hmm. They are local. We are local businesses just like they are. But more importantly, because we're the newspaper, we have a unique advantage to being able to pull a community together, to be the voice for that community, to be its eyes and ears, and to help this community get stronger, shoring it up, being its foundation. And, you know, newspapers are all about democracy. Mm-hmm. And when the founding fathers had the First Amendment rights and the rights of newspapers, that was part of it. Mm-hmm. And what the local newspaper does for a community is unbelievable. And I believe in every bit of that. I mm-hmm. believe you have to be the voice for the voiceless. You have to hold government accountable, mm-hmm. its leaders accountable. Mm-hmm. You have to be there to tell the stories of people, the cancer victims who are having fundraisers, mm-hmm. whatever that happens to be, the schools. You tell all the good news stories about the schools. You can't overlook the negative, but you temper it with all the positive. For every one negative that might happen in a school, there's 25,000 good news stories. And that's what we're there to do, is paint the picture, a real picture, of what our community is all about.
2: And I think for a lot of folks, and this is something that's always just been refreshing for me, the paper that you work with, the paper that you now manage, has never been, at least in my opinion, because I knew all of these folks that you're talking
3: sure.
2: about. I remember them very vividly and having conversations with them, but I look back at it and I'm thinking it's about that information. It's about that yeah, that piece of trying to nurture and grow. But there are folks that feel like sometimes that they're being picked on or contrarily added pressure to. And you've never had that in your heart in any way.
3: Oh, no. No, you don't go out to attack somebody. You're not looking to do that. You're looking to just tell the story. We used to do career days. You may remember
2: Absolutely.
3: All the high schools did career
2: sure.
3: days, and I would go out and talk to the students, and I would tell them, because probably one of the worst things about my job is the crime rate.

0: reports that you mm-hmm. have to do. Because mm-hmm. a lot of times you'll end up putting a report in there about a young person who's gotten a DWI mm-hmm. or something else of that nature. And people get very upset when that happens. And I try to tell those young people, understand, it's not the newspaper's fault.
1: Correct.
0: It's your fault if you make the choice mm-hmm. to go out mm-hmm. and drink and get behind mm-hmm. the wheel mm-hmm. and get caught for doing this.
2: Amen.
0: So it's all about choices. You know, every choice you make comes with a mm-hmm. consequence, mm-hmm. good or bad. And we're just reporting the news. We're not making it up, and we're not doing it to hurt anybody. We're just reporting the news. Some people would say, well, why even do the crime reports? Mm-hmm. Businesses will tell you that they utilize them a lot to know what's going on in the community, if there's break-ins, if there's things of that nature going on. People in those communities will tell you that they look at it for those very same reasons. Mm-hmm. But it also mm-hmm. is part of what happens in a community. Mm-hmm. If you don't use it, you paint an unrealistic portrait of what your community's like. It's not all positive.
1: Right.
0: And it's not all negative.
1: Right.
0: It's just part of what happens in any community.
1: When you look at the job and you look back at all those years, of course, we're talking about now, you know, looking back even to, as you pointed out a while ago, in the late 1900s, obviously a lot's changed. Oh, obviously yeah. a lot's changed in the way media is delivered. A lot's changed in many areas related to media. But this conversation that we're having right now, this piece of it, seems to lead me to maybe move to that area, the challenges you're facing now with delivering, quote, the newspaper. I know a lot of folks, I'm sure, is aware you have an online product. That's now. Right. You can go to the newspaper. You know, I can take my phone out. I can mm-hmm. look up something on my phone or whatever. It's all there. But still, there are those of us that like to pick up something and see the written word, so to speak.
0: Sure.
1: I tell people sometimes I read books all the time, and they go, why do you get all those books? Just go, you can listen to it. Mm-hmm. There are folks that, and I get it. I mean, sometimes I do, but I still feel something refreshing about the tangibility.
0: You want to hold it in your hand.
1: Yes. Is that, do you see that going away at some point in time?
0: You know, I don't think so. Now, some people tell me I'm not being realistic about right. that, but, and maybe I'm being overly hopeful, mm-hmm. but not everybody is going to, when they get my age or your age,
1: yeah.
0: they're not going to want to read it on their phone anymore. They're going to want to go back yeah. to holding it in their hand.
1: Because we hadn't been encultured with that device.
0: Mm-mm, no. But more than that, you have to have those platforms, mm-hmm. JW, sure. as you well know. I mean, we have a very diverse population mm-hmm. in Sampson mm-hmm. County who read and get their news various ways.
1: Correct.
0: The online version is not always like the print version. Some of the things that are online are synopsis of a story, not the full story. So the full stories are usually reserved for the news edition, the mm-hmm. print edition, because that's subscriber based. People pay to read that newspaper. Mm-hmm. The online version mm-hmm. is not. Now the e-edition, which is the digital edition right. of the actual physically mm-hmm. held paper, is subscriber based also. Mm-hmm. And then you have social media mm-hmm. where we basically use that to promote or tease what's going on. We don't put stories there at all. But you have all those different versions that you have to accommodate because of your diverse population and the way they read and the way they take in their news.
1: When you look back at this journey with the mm-hmm. Sampson Independent and the delivering information, delivering news, making sure the currency of all that's correct. Are we at a juncture now with media and not just newspaper media, mm-hmm. but even network news mm-hmm. and those kinds of things? I see a huge challenge, and talking with some of those folks that's in network news, it's like their challenge is not only making sure they're current, but making sure they're accurate, making sure, and this is the piece that's a word that I'm trying to find another word for, but it's almost like sensationalized or entertained rather than being informed. You grew up in an environment, I grew up in an environment when if you've informed somebody, you'd say, sign off, good, we've informed.
0: Exactly.
1: But it's so much more than that.
0: It's a lot of different things for a lot of different people. And we could probably spend two of your shows talking about network news and how

0: A lot of people don't understand anymore. People don't vet their news. They don't care to look to see if it's been vetted a lot of times. Mm-hmm. And I think that takes a big chunk out of the information, if that makes any sense. Mm-hmm. Newspapers, just like network news or anybody else, they're going to vet the information they have. Now, what happens with network news is because of the competition and the breaking news aspect, a lot of times they don't have the time a newspaper has to vet the information, then put it on television. Mm-hmm. They have to break the news, then go back and correct it as they go.
1: Absolutely.
0: Okay. We have, you know, we print certain days. So if something is breaking, we may put a teaser on that says, this is happening. Watch for more information later.
1: Right, right.
0: Then we have the time to go out and vet it, talk to the different people involved, and try to get the full story and not have to put it out there and then correct it.
1: I think this leads us to a break. Okay. And when we come back, I want to kind of continue this process of understanding the Sampson Independent, where it's been, where it is, and start digging into that future that you see.
0: Sure.
1: Ladies and gentlemen, we'll be back in a moment. We're talking with Sherry Matthews with the Sampson Independent newspaper right here in Clinton, North Carolina, that's part of a large organization, but yet community focused, and they have you in mind. So stay tuned. Call a friend. We'll be back in a moment.
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0: Ladies and gentlemen, welcome back. J.W. Simmons here, your host. The name of the show is We Should Know. We're talking with Sherry Matthews. Sherry, thank you for being with us. When folks hear your name, I don't think they really need the title, whether it's general manager, editor, publisher, whatever. You've done it all.
1: A little bit. And
0: you're the person that actually is calling the shots at the Sampson Independent, a local newspaper, but with huge connections, four states connected. Multiple counties in North Carolina connected. One article I read, it was like over 4 million people, the company that owns, which is a family-owned company that owns the Sampson Independent, is connected to. That's a lot of people. It's a lot of reach.
1: It is.
0: But at the same time, the obvious conversation we've been having, as long as you're at the helm, it will be focused on the local community in Sampson County.
1: Well, and honestly, the champions want that as well.
0: They
1: very definitely believe in community newspapers. All of the newspapers they own are community newspapers. And no question, I believe in that. We're hyper-local. You know, nobody can do local news better than your local newspaper.
0: Amen.
1: But we don't dabble in national news. We don't usually get involved in editorials that involve national news or state news unless it has some sort of local link, how it impacts us locally, because we're all about this community and trying to share that kind of information. And that means everything from feature stories to covering the things, if your taxes are going to be raised, if, you know, if a new industry is moving to town, whatever it happens to be, we're just trying to inform the public and let them know. And we hope the public will read this information ahead of time. Mm-hmm. I'll give you an example. As you well know, the county commissioners had to raise taxes this year.
0: Yes.
1: I cannot tell you how many stories and editorials we did prior to them taking the vote or the public hearing.
0: Mm-hmm.
1: And they had several community meetings where they went to Garland and Newton Grove and different places for folks to come out. And we talked about the possibility of a tax increase.
0: Mm-hmm.
1: Nobody, probably with the exception of maybe three people, had anything to say about the tax increase at the public hearing or in any of those meetings. But once they approved the tax increase, the number of people who responded online with comments about the tax increase were probably 5,000 or 6,000.
0: Wow.
1: But it was too late then. You know, that's why the newspaper is important. If people read it and act, they have to get involved.
0: Mm-hmm.
1: They can't sit back and wait till it's a done deal, because then they have no control over it. And those kind of things happen.
0: One of the things is you've always been, you've been very open and very communicable in the community. You're involved in, I've been knowing you for a long time in Rotary clubs and civic organizations, and it's easy for folks to reach out to you. I mean, it's not like you're somebody that nobody don't know, and you're more than happy. I've known you for so long, I can almost predict, but if somebody sees you somewhere, if it's a grocery store, wherever, and they ask you something, you're going to stop and take time and listen to what I say. That's what kind of struck me is what you were just talking about, is that why does folks wait to the last minute to reach out, or wait to the door is closed, so to speak, before they reach out? Is that just part of human nature?
1: I think it's part of human nature. And as far as my being open and receptive, most of my subscribers have my cell number.
0: Exactly.
1: I want them to be able to call me. I want them to tell me what they want to read. I want them to tell me when we've done something wrong. We don't know if they don't tell us. And I want them to call me and say, I read about this proposed tax increase. What should we do?
0: Mm-hmm.
1: You know, we're here to say, go to the meeting. Write a letter to the editor. Do something that's proactive, and do it before time. So we want that involvement and that communication. I want to know. That's why I'm involved. Well, I'm involved in Rotary and other, the Sampson Regional Medical Center Foundation.
0: Mm-hmm.
1: I've been on United Way and the Community College Foundation Board, all because I believe that giving back to the community that gives so much to me, they've always given back to me when I was in school, PTO, PTA, you know, the same clubs I'm in now are the ones that gave to our schools when we were growing up, and the newspaper.
0: Mm-hmm.
1: And those things were part of the community, and they still are, or I hope they will be.
0: When you look at some of those folks that you mentioned previously that are part of the historical journey of the Sampson Independent, when I look back at that era, I just want to kind of get your observation, and then you compare it to where we are now. What has changed?
1: Well, when you talk about Fred Burgess and Mr. Weaver, Jim Parker, they had the same beliefs that we do in journalism and informing the public. It was a different environment though than JW, and they got into this business forever. Those people, Jim Parker was at the paper, gosh, until he retired. And so was Fred Burgess, and so was Debbie Chiarella. I mean, Tom Weaver. I think Tom went, he retired from the Independent, but he went to the Federal Observer,
0: yes,
1: I believe.
0: Yes, yes.
1: I believe that's right. But
0: now his son, I think, was in, followed in his footsteps.
1: Jeff came to the Sampson Independent. This was while I was away, but Jeff was there for a while, and then he went to Whiteville, I believe, and was an editor there for a while. So they all had the same belief I do in being the voice for the voiceless and the watchdog for the community, so to speak. But times have changed from those folks. The dedication is the same, but you have a revolving door a lot of times for staff and things of that nature who don't always get involved in the community the way you want them to. I've been very fortunate recently to hire some folks that really love this community and have become entrenched in it. Abby Cavanaugh is my new editor. Brant Young is my sports editor, and people love him. He's at every single ball game.
0: How did you get Abby from Duplin County?
1: Praying a lot.
0: We could spend a show just talking on a track.
1: I am so thrilled and happy to have her here. She has the same genuine heart for newspapers that I do. And she's just started writing editorials. And the greatest compliment to me, somebody told me this past week, they read Abby's editorial from Saturday. And they said, you know, when I read it, it was as close to the way you wrote as I've ever seen. And to be compared that way to Abby, who I think is a great writer, is a compliment to me.
0: So I looked at a little bit about her background, and I was thinking, wow, did they know she was leaving?
1: We stopped.
0: But that gets back to that point, I think, is where you were headed in your commentary there, is that you look for that talent.
1: Yeah, you look for the talent. You want people who will come here and invest in the community, not just invest financially, but invest their heart to be a part of this community, to become the person that folks can call and depend on, and most importantly, trust, that they can trust that what they're telling you is going to be accurate in the paper, that what they tell you, they're going to go out and vet, and they're going to do those things. And when they read something by Anthony Goodman or Brant Young or Abby Cavanaugh, that they know that they can trust that. And that's important. If you can't trust my journalist, then we're not doing our job. And you can't trust them until you get to know them and you build a relationship with them. You see, the newspaper business, in my mind, is all about relationships. All about relationships. And that's why people, as you say, everybody knows me and the Sampson Independent. It's because I'm everywhere. And it's important to do that. You can't be a part of a newspaper and not be part of the community. Not in my mind.
0: I think when I look at your background and I look at your journey, it's rich not only in the academic education, a graduate of UNCW, but also in the various aspects of the media that you're now in a leadership role in. We're going to take a break here in a moment, but I wanted to kind of stage this because we're coming up on the last part of the show. There's a couple of things I wanted to get into, and that is folks that may be listening to this show today, and they may be in college. They may be thinking, well, the job I'm in, I just don't have a passion for it. And they may hear this and well, hopefully they will and say, well, you know, I think I'd like to do that. Is that something that you want folks to know? And also, when you look at that, is there a too late moment? That is to say, and we'll cover this when we come on next part of the show, hopefully. But is there a moment in time when folks look at it and say, well, I've reached that age, and I mean, you can look at me and know we've known each other a long time, but have I reached that age that maybe I don't have relevance anymore? I certainly understand that. I was talking with some folks that are trying to generate this next generation coming by, and I was trying to explain to them what this show was. Well, you know, of course, they were thinking, well, this is a podcast. Well, I had to think, well, I know what a podcast is. This ain't a podcast. But at the same time, their expectation is different, is what I'm trying to say. Yeah. So I think when I look at that, I want to try to get a handle on it and help them understand that. And hopefully that in some way may rejuvenate this whole sincerity about journalism.
1: Sure. And not only that, you want to make the newspaper relevant.
0: Yes.
1: Not only so they would maybe develop a passion for being a part of it, but yes. also to read it.
0: Yes.
1: You know, we've gotten away from reading for our news a lot of times. And I want to grow young readers, because being a part of the community means knowing what's going on in the community. And I'm not knocking social media. It has its place. But that's not the only place that you get your news. That shouldn't be.
0: Absolutely. Well, we're going to take a break and we'll come back and I'll pick up on that.
1: Okay.
0: And then the last part of the show, there's just so many little pieces that I wanted to kind of tag here today. And I am going to encourage people in just a moment here as I go to break to return to the last part of the show. And as you return, think about things that we've talked about today. And the other part of this, in case we forget to do it, I'm going to do it now. Contact Sherry Matthews,
1: please,
0: and talk to her. She will appreciate it. We'll be back in a moment.
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0: Ladies and gentlemen, welcome back. The name of the show is We Should Know. I'm J.W. Simmons, your host. We're talking with Sherry Matthews, the Sampson Independent newspaper, right here in Clinton, North Carolina, covering Sampson County. Sherry, it's been a great conversation today. We're coming up on the last part of the show. There's so much to cover here, so many things that, as you just pointed out, I think we could probably start, a series and maybe do a semester or so, just trying to. But one of the things I want to kind of touch in on this last segment, and then I want to make sure we go with anything that definitely you want to cover.
1: Sure.
0: But is carrying that lineage forward is maybe what I'm thinking here is, how do we ensure that what we find so critically important is all of those values that you hold dear, that I hold dear, which is the community, this community we care about, these people that we've known for years, the folks coming forward, whether they're, as I mentioned, whether it's some of my grandchildren that's very young, or whether it's somebody that considers they're the next generation, or whether it's the X, Y, or the Z generation, all those kinds of things. We want to make sure that all of those folks are, should I say, taken care of. But at the same time, just like you, I think you made it very clear, you know, you've got sincere, deep values of caring, and you've been hiring some people. Are folks out there that you can find that you feel comfortable with?
1: Oh, very definitely. And, you know, we were talking just a minute ago, the relevancy issue. First of all, you want to be relevant as an organization, as a newspaper, to the younger generations that are coming up, because I want to grow young readers. You know, I want those kids in the fourth grade to start understanding a newspaper as well as they do the social media they look at. I want to I want them to understand the relevancy of the newspaper in a community, why it's important, why they should read it. But on the flip side of that, I don't have all the answers.
0: Right.
1: You know, I don't by any stretch. And the world is changing. And I've brought in new people, fresh blood, as I call them, to help me take this newspaper, this community newspaper, into the next generation and into the next generation. And that's what has to happen, so that the legacy that was started with W.W. Castile and carried on through my generation growing up here continues for these younger people as well, because we need to be the community newspaper well into the future. Now, it may change, but the bottom line, the heart of it needs to stay the same. The integrity needs to be there. The love of community needs to be there. And the young people that I have at the newspaper now, they have that love of community. And it's growing in them daily. I can see it. And I can feel it. And that's what's so important to me. I want to leave the paper in good hands, in better hands than mine. And I want to be able to entrust them to take it forward And that's just so important. But they, to take it forward, they have to understand the role we play. Mm-hmm. And in my mind, it's a vital role. Mm-hmm. You know, I am humbled beyond belief that I get to do this. It's the greatest job in the world. I've told everybody I've ever interviewed for a job, I've never worked a day in my life, mm-hmm. because I go to work every day and I love it. There are bad days and there are good mm-hmm. days, mm-hmm. but I've never felt like it was a drudgery. Never felt like it was drudgery. It's never hard to go to work because I love what I do. Mm-hmm. And probably JW, more than that, I believe in what we do. Not what Sherry does, mm-hmm. but what the newspaper does mm-hmm. and what it can do for a community.
0: I think one of the things that you mentioned a while ago is that we have got so many issues that create contention and conflict in our sure. society. The media itself, particularly local media, like the Independent and like the Bladen Journal sure. and others, bring people together in that sense of understanding. Oftentimes we find ourselves, if it's social media platforms, if it's one of the things that folks like to get on for entertainment purposes, the difference is you are trying to bring them into the class and say, here is the objectives.
1: Right.
0: Here's where we are. And this is the factual review because we have researched it.
1: Right.
0: That makes a huge difference. And it takes a lot of pause. It takes a lot of mindset. It takes a lot of determination for a person to get in that environment and say, I'm going to follow this story through, even though I'm getting blamed for something.
1: Sure. And, you know, the thing is, if I leave anybody with an understanding of the newspaper or with an understanding of community, and I would urge them more than anything to understand the difference. For example, we've talked about mm-hmm. this several times mm-hmm. between what people call a press release or information that is released sure. from the government or from an agency or whatever it is as a release versus a news story.
0: Right.
1: Now, don't get me wrong. There's nothing wrong with a release,
0: sure.
1: but it is a one-sided offering.
0: Right.
1: Okay. Any number of them you could take and look at and say, here's, you know, any agency will send you a release on something that happens. But then you read that release versus what a newspaper coverage would do, where they're actually sitting in a room and covering the event. Mm-hmm. We just had a board meeting recently, board of trustees meeting mm-hmm. at the community college. Mm-hmm. The college sent us a release. Nothing wrong with that release. Mm-hmm. Absolutely nothing. But it did not have all the particulars of what actually happened.
0: Right.
1: The people who spoke,
0: yes.
1: the concerns they raised.
0: Yep.
1: So there's a difference in that.
0: That's right.
1: And it's important to know the difference. And when you're looking at a release, you're only getting one side. Mm-hmm. And Lord willing, in a news article, you're getting all sides, and it's been vetted mm-hmm. so that you know we've looked into it to make sure this is accurate. Mm-hmm. And it's not just somebody saying it. It's true.
0: It almost strikes me, again, here I'm going back now to my academic world, but mm-hmm. A quote that the late Stephen Covey had, and you remember, you know, leadership, yes. management guru, and he said, seek first to understand and then be understood.
1: There
0: and it's,
1: go.
0: I hear you saying that. I had to throw that on.
1: It's a good quote.
0: Yeah, it is, because I think that's where we're missing a huge piece of where we are in our society as it attempts to move forward. It continues to fall over itself in places because it don't understand.
1: That's true. Well, part of it, JW, is because we want everything instantaneously.
0: Yes.
1: Okay.
0: Yes.
1: We don't want to take time to vet it. We don't have the time. We won't take the time, and we want it right now.
0: Absolutely.
1: And so that's part of the problem, is we don't take the time to look at the information. And so we look at a snippet here. People don't even know where they're getting their information most of the time, myself included.
0: Yes.
1: I mean, you go out and buy a pair of shoes and the clerk says, where'd you hear about us? You ain't got a clue because it's on your phone, it's in your paper, yeah. it's on the radio, yeah. it's on the television. You know, it's in your inbox.
0: It's not vetted. It's not vetted at all.
1: But it's everywhere.
0: Yeah.
1: So, and same is true of the information you get. You're inundated with information all the time. Mm-hmm. And a lot of times you're getting a snippet here and a snippet there. It may be coming from a friend's post on a social media, you know, chat, in mm-hmm. a chat or something, but it's not the full story. It's not the full story.
0: It strikes me, also again, I'll throw you another quote out here. An older gentleman years ago told me something that stuck in my brain. He said, if you ever hear somebody say, they said, he said, remember, they can be the biggest liars in the world. And that always struck with me. And I had a lot of respect for that guy. And he's passed and gone on now. I'll tell you later about that. But anyway, it's something that I think we're missing. It's somebody that we feel comfortable with, and they see you, and they see the Sampson Independent, and they got to know that you not only are vetting it, you're giving them a totality of the pieces that fit with that.
1: We're trying to. That's for sure. Every day we try to do that.
0: If the Sampson Independent has a future, I hear you saying this. You tell me if I'm on page. I hear you saying if the Sampson Independent has a future, it will be in the people that is driving that ship forward.
1: That is true. It will be in the people that drive it forward. It will be in this community. Mm-hmm. No community should be without a newspaper. A news desert is the most dangerous thing in the world, in my mind, because you have no oversight over anything. Look at areas where there's not been a newspaper and or any kind of media, and you'll see a huge difference in how it grows.
0: Absolutely.
1: Or how it doesn't grow. And, you know, if I could tell people anything, that would be it. Don't ever let go of your newspaper. Mm-hmm. It is a local business. It needs to thrive just like any local business does.
0: And that idea of being part of that business cycle with the Chamber of Commerce and other places that are promoting local businesses, makes you unilaterally important to each other.
1: Oh, yeah. We're no better than the community in which we live. And we are just trying to be a part of it and to help our community, to help us grow, to help us all be relevant and to understand what goes on in your community. That's what the newspaper is supposed to do. And just like your show, I can't thank you enough for what you do, because you help inform the public on so many places and things that go on here, so many issues that go on. It's so important. And I just appreciate what you do, and I appreciate you giving me the opportunity to talk a little bit about the newspaper and the importance I think it should play in everybody's life in their community.
0: Sherry Matthews, I'll always have a seat for you there.
1: Thank you.
0: And this show will continue. And I'm kind of in that same position you are. I'd like to know, when I'm with my creator and look back,
1: Amen.
0: And the show's still going on, and I'm sure Amen. You as well. As we go to close today, I want to encourage folks to reach out to you. And I'm gonna put you on the spot
1: sure.
0: here at the last minute. I'll encourage folks to reach out to you and encourage you to finish that novel.
1: Thank you. I'm going to do my best.
0: Absolutely. Ladies and gentlemen, I want to thank you for being with us today. As we go to close today, I want to remind you the name of the show is We Should Know. We thank you for all the input that you continue to give us and have given us this August. August month is 15 years for the We Should Know show. Can't touch the Sampson Independent with over 100 years, but 15 years is much, much further than I thought we should go.
1: When That's great.
0: Pat Dixon called me to task and said, how about do this? We look forward to seeing you again next week. Stay tuned and may God bless.
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4: Saturday, August 8th, 6 p.m. at the Plainview Pentecostal Free Will Baptist Church, 5105 Hobson Highway. It's an evening of Southern gospel music with the Dub Brothers. 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You remember the songs like I Can Pray, Didn't It Rain, Get Away Jordan, just to name a few. 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However, we will receive a generous love offering to help these young men continue to spread God's word through traditional Southern gospel music. Remember, that's the Dub Brothers, Saturday, August 8th, 6 p.m., Plainview Pentecostal Free Will Baptist Church, 5105 Hobson Highway, Clinton, North Carolina. Brother Chubby Riber and the members of the Plainview Church invite you to come out and be a part of this great event. Doors open at 5, program starts at 6. For more information, you may call Wayne Weeks at 910-590-6773.
0: All right, we got about half past the 3 o'clock hour. Pretty good outside. We're seeing a few peaks of sunshine here and there. That is really ramping up that humidity. 81 in downtown Clinton. Feeling like 90. The good news is, for the time being, if you were trying to get some things done outside, we are seeing a pretty good break in the shower activity, but we'll have another round as another wave kind of comes up from this low pressure off the coast. It's just going to continue to wave after wave send in these bands of showers. The humidity, this is tropical moisture, so that's why it feels like a tropical rainforest out there. We've got a stalled boundary just to the north of us, and that's really helpful to give some lift to these showers and really crank up the rainfall. So we need it. Not so much the humidity, but we'll take whatever we can get at this point. But for the time being, it's just warm, humid, and at least we're getting a little sunshine in between. I want you to stay tuned this afternoon. I got some good stuff for you. They had a big surfing competition, a surfing championship out in California, but this one was one of a different flavor. We're going to talk about that. We've got an oldie but goodie returning. A lot of you folks out there may remember your first friend, Tom. You know what I'm talking about? That might click a few. We're going to find out exactly why Tom is coming back to be your friend. And later on, Martha Reeves. Have y'all been following this? Oh my gosh, Martha Reeves from Martha Reeves and the Vandellas, right? She did the national anthem, I think it was last week or the week before, and people are not happy about it. We're going to see exactly what's going on there and what she has to say, too. North Carolina News will have a round of weather from the professionals coming your way, all straight ahead, and you know we got some good music, too, so let's get back into it. What do you say? I'm kicking off our next set with a little Young Rascal action. We're grooving. Grooving. Yeah. Fun time oldies. 1170.

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0: showers remain possible early tonight. Otherwise, it's mostly cloudy with low temperatures in the upper 60s to lower 70s. It's mostly cloudy and humid again on Wednesday. Highs are in the mid-80s with a chance for scattered showers and storms returning. Thursday, we could see a few more peaks of sunshine, allowing us to climb into the mid to upper 80s with a chance of scattered storms. I'm meteorologist Kat Campbell in the NCN Weather Center. The best music.
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5: Man, I hate it when it does that. Let's start it over. Here we go. I have to have it in its fullness, right? Fun time oldies, 1170. Good Tuesday afternoon, everybody. We're seeing some sunshine out there, and that's always a nice thing. Actually, we might see a couple of rainbows with some sunshine getting through. Okay, well, that might be a stretch, but regardless, it is making it feel a little warm. It's humid, but we're getting a little reprieve from the rain showers for the time being. Don't hang up the ponchos just yet. We've got more showers on the way for this evening, and we'll have another round of weather coming up in the 4 o'clock hour. All right, if you're a Martha, if you're

Motown fan than Martha Reeves of the Vandellas. My goodness, what a voice she's always had. Well, now Martha is 85 years old, and she is addressing criticism over over a recent performance. I mean, come on, people. She's 85 years old, and I think she still sings great. But here's the thing. She did a recent national anthem performance, and it has gone viral. Maybe you've seen it. Maybe you haven't. But the former front woman, Martha and the Vandellas, okay, so she did the Star-Spangled Banner. This was at the Women's Professional Baseball League game in Illinois. And this was a pretty unique incident, okay? But so apparently her performance did not go as well. It was really windy. There were a couple of things with her equipment that didn't go well. But overall, she was getting a lot of flack for it. So she's come forward. She was talking to TMZ and some other news outlets early this week. And she said, look, it wasn't the performance I had hoped for. There were issues, but she did her best. And, you know, for what it's worth, at least she had, you know, the cojones to get up there and do it. At her age, she still got it. I'm sorry. Go for it. So I thought, you know what? I would like to give everyone a chance to make that decision, right? So I wanted to hear it because obviously I wasn't in Illinois. I have not seen, I'm not really good on viral. Sometimes I catch them, sometimes I don't. So I did go and find a piece here, and I wanted to play a little bit of it for you and see what you guys think about it, okay? So this is what everyone is throwing criticism at her for. This performance of the Star-Spangled Banner at the Women's Professional Baseball League game up in Chicago. All right, so here we go. Martha Reeves, the Star-Spangled Banner.

were so gallantly streaming. And the rockets red glare, the bombs bursting.

0: Okay, okay. I can see where critics would have issue with that. But there again, she's 85 years old. Like she said, it was windy. The main thing was the monitors had gone out on the stage. And I don't know if you guys realize, but when you are broadcasting, whether it's in a booth or it's on the stage, what you say gets delayed from, you know, the minute you say it isn't exactly always the exact time people hear it. So it can cause an echo. It can cause a delay. And when you've got backup singers like she had, I could see that happening. But I could tell. I could hear maybe she was nervous in there too. But I'm going to put it this way. I have heard worse. And she wasn't trying to be disrespectful. She wasn't trying to do anything in contrast to the country. She got up there and she did her best. The backup singers did their best to kind of help kind of smooth it out too. And overall, I'd say it was a good performance. You know, it was the best that she could do. I definitely wouldn't be online talking smack about her and critiquing her, especially when she's almost 90 years old and she's still out there kicking, you know? So I don't know. Think what you want about it. But like I said, it wasn't the best performance, but it was by far not the worst one either. So Martha, if you're listening today, you go, girl. You keep on singing. Keep on rocking it, okay? All right. Well, I tell you what, we're going to break out for a moment. We got North Carolina news coming up in just a minute. Stay tuned. The Fun Time Oldies.
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0: any of his conduct was intended as a sexual or romantic advance. The committee highlighted numerous examples of actions it considers inappropriate. They include Edwards providing the young women with lavish gifts, making comments regarding their appearance, and sending notes regarding his affection. Mike Hemp in Washington.
1: During a Senate Judiciary Committee meeting, North Carolina Senator Tom Tillis says, "I'm satisfied when it comes to how Acting Attorney General Tam Blachett is dealt with concerns that were blocking his committee approval."
2: The first one I called the payout pot for punks. I've never liked this 1776 fund. It made no sense to me, and I thought it was an insult to the police officers and the people that defended us on January the 6th. It's done. It's been rescinded. And I am satisfied.
1: The Wake County school system is facing more than $17 million in budget cuts to pay for higher than expected state raises. The state employees say that documents that came out on Tuesday say that the county will need $17.6 million in local funds to balance out the school's budget. Now, Wake County is North Carolina's largest school district with more than 19,000 employees and 10,000 teachers. 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
4: 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They spent around $44 billion on operations and workforce expenses. And that spending does ripple outward into local economies. Hospitals are often among the largest employers in a region, especially rural communities. In fact, they're among the top 10 employers in 95 of North Carolina's 100 counties.
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1: Raleigh police encourage residents to participate in this year's National Night Out. Communities across the city are coming together to strengthen relationships between the neighbors and the law enforcement. Chief Rico Boyce tells CBS 17 they're asking residents to leave their porch lights on from 7 p.m. until 10.
5: So an event like National Night Out brings out our community as well as our officers, as well as personnel within the police departments, just have conversations, engage about crime strategies and exactly what is going on in the community and just working together.
1: The city of Raleigh has eased water restrictions after recent rainfalls helped to improve the supplies in the Triangle. Raleigh announced that it will scale back its stage one water restrictions. In Raleigh's Oakwood neighborhood, Susan Phillips tells ABC 11 that the plants are showing visible signs of stress from the lack of rain.
6: Leaves that are there are pretty wilty. Some of the branches look bare. That's not due to temperature and agricultural zone. That's just purely due to water. So it's a good learning experience, right? Right. We learn.
1: A federal judge handed the NCAA a major loss on five-year changes. The court held that the high school class of 2022 athletes are exhausting their fourth year of season eligibility, and now they have a fifth year coming up. USA Today sports writer Mitchell Northam told WPTF it creates a lot of confusion.
7: Coaches are in a spot where they're like, it would be silly for them to not take an impact player, somebody who was an all-conference player who exhausted their eligibility last spring. It would be silly for them to not add somebody like that to their roster if they have an open spot. But what if this all gets overturned in December?
1: Anton Day, NCN News.
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10: or in the gun.

that time. Oh, Nissan of Clinton time, 1 minute after 4 o'clock. We got some, I could even see a little bit of blue sky out there, so all kind of awesome, right? But you can definitely tell when that sun's out, that humidity really starts to thicken up. And there's more of that coming in. So this is what we're going to have for the next day or so. Periods of rain just coming in off the coast. This is tropical moisture, so that humidity is going to be with us. And these are slow-moving showers. So whether it's a thunderstorm or a shower, it's going to move slow. And it has the potential of dropping some significant rainfall, 1 to 2 inches per hour. Some of these showers could be capable of producing, which could, when you have it over already rain-soaked grounds and wet areas like we have here, could produce some localized flooding. So any showers that do develop, if they get heavy, just be on the lookout for some flooding in the area, okay? Other than that, we'll just see a mix of sun and clouds. It'll be warm and it'll be humid out there. Right now, we got 82, but it is feeling like 95. All right, 4 o'clock hour rolling your way. I've got a round of local news and some weather coming up later on this hour. Also, Tom is back. I don't know if you remember Tom. He was your first friend social media world, okay? Some of our very first social media connections and friends were named Tom. We're going to see why Tom's making a comeback and why a lot of folks could go back to him. Also, hopefully we got some time later on. We're going to talk about the 10th annual surfing championships that were held this weekend in California. You may say, well, why do we care about surfers in California? Well, one, we do have a pretty good surfing realm or surfing area off the Carolina coast. We've got a good bit of people that come surfing over here. And two, these aren't your typical surfers, okay? Yeah, these are surfers of a different persuasion. You may have one at home that may want to join it next year. You never know. So stay tuned. That's all coming up on 1170. We're going to get the music rolling. I love doing the Four Tops in the 4 o'clock hour. So let's go ahead and get that rolling. Because I just can't help myself. It's just too easy. Fun time oldies, y'all. 1170.

0: Scattered storms remain possible early tonight. Otherwise, it's mostly cloudy with low temperatures in the upper 60s to lower 70s. It's mostly cloudy and humid again on Wednesday. Highs are in the mid-80s with a chance for scattered showers and storms returning. Thursday, we could see a few more peaks of sunshine, allowing us to climb into the mid to upper 80s with a chance of scattered storms. I'm meteorologist Kat Campbell in the NCN Weather Center. The best music.
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2: You know, every now and then, I think you might like to hear something from us. Nice and easy. But there's just one thing, you see. We never, ever do nothing nice and easy. We always do it nice and rough. But we're going to take the beginning of this song and do it easy. But then we're going to do the finish

0: Oh yeah, a little sun and star for you. Earth, wind, and fire. Fun time oldies, 1170. Hope you're doing all right down there. Nicole, cruising through this Tuesday afternoon. And it's a warm one, not too bad. We got a little bit of sunshine out there. We are dry for the most part right now, but don't forget we do have a chance of showers coming back through. We'll probably see another band coming through a little around or shortly after, somewhere around dinner time. So just make sure you're ready. And if any become pretty heavy, just make sure you're aware there could be some flooding out there, okay? So just take care. All right, we're going to take a break here, but I want you guys to listen up tomorrow. Rock Ministry Food Bank, they're going to be open. That's right, West 2nd Street down in Garland. They're going to be open from 1 until 4 this week. So if you want to check them out, you don't have to register. You need food, you show up, you get food. It's simply that simple. They're here to help, and thanks to Rock Ministry for doing this. I think they do this weekly, you guys. So while you're there, you can get some information on them. And check them out, 1 until 4, but don't wait too late because that food is going to get going. We got to take a break, though. Stay tuned. We're coming back. Tom is back, you guys, your very first social media friend. He's coming back in a big way, and they've got a good reason to bring him back. If you're tired of your Facebook scrollings, Tom's got the answer. It's all coming up on 1170.
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0: Taking you back to 1972 with Owl Ball, the traffic, right? Yeah, Funtime Oldies, 1170 with a classic from Cher. Hold on, Elvis. Actually, if we were going to do any Elvis today, we need to do Hound Dog, because if you listen to the morning show, then you're up to date on everything that happens on this date in history. And it was on this date in history that Elvis did Hound Dog, right? I think that was right. I think I heard that's the right one. I get the singles mixed up, so we'll see if we can throw a little Hound Dog action in there. All right, well, I hope you're doing all right, not making it a dog day for you out there. We got a little sunshine. We got a little bit of everything for all of our weather lovers, right? We got the rain, we got the sun, we got the big fluffy clouds, and we got a little blue sky. We might even get to see some rainbows before it's all said and done with. So keep your peepers peeled as you head home this afternoon. All right, well, I tell you what. Also, when you get home this evening, you hop online on your laptop or your phone or your mobile device. You got 1170 on in the background. You might be pulling up some Facebook, right? Okay, so be honest with yourself. A lot of folks are getting sick and tired of Facebook because of a word called algorithms. Algorithms are the program, is the way that they put stuff on your feed. And so when you pull up Facebook and you're scrolling through and you're looking to see what your friends have been up to, you want to see photos of their vacation at the beach, you want to see their dog's new puppies, but all you see are advertisements, or all you see are, you know, video reels of bull riding because you happen to Google bull riding one day. All right, well, they've got a fix for that, and it's coming back, and guess who's leading the way? Tom from MySpace. That's right. How long has it been since you've logged on to your MySpace account? Yeah, this is pre-Facebook for everyone. Well, guess what? He's coming back. He's going to save the day. And I've got the details coming up next.
1: Going on right now through August 14th is instructional volleyball and flag and tackle football through Clinton Recreation and Parks Department. Volleyball is for girls ages 7 to 9 and 10 to 12. Flag football is for ages 4 to 6 and 7 to 9. And tackle football is 10 to 12 years of age. For more information, call 910-299-4906 at the Clinton Recreation Parks Department.
0: Okay, so basically an algorithm, it's math, computer, and science. It's how they program stuff, but it's a data tracking system where your internet searches, your history, and your browsing habits are used to give you related material on social media, particularly Facebook. That's one of the most popular ones that everybody uses. So Facebook, Meta, they use this algorithm. They use this data tracking system to see what you've been doing, what you've been looking at on your computer, your laptop, your phone. And they take that information and they use it to send you stuff on Facebook that they think you would be interested in. So instead of seeing your sister-in-law's wedding photos or your best friend's vacation videos or your neighbor's new litter of kittens, you see dog medicine because you might have looked up the reason why your dog is limping. And a lot of people are starting to get tired of that. Well, guess what? MySpace is coming back and they say they have the solution to our algorithmic problems, okay? It just came out. Chris and Tim Vanderhook, they have confirmed that they have plans to relaunch the once dominant social media platform. It's been over 20 years since MySpace debuted, and they've been speaking in this new documentary that's out. It's called MySpace. Okay, yeah, simply MySpace. Tim said that they're going to relaunch MySpace. They're just waiting for the right time to do it. And they said that time is getting closer. The brothers actually purchased MySpace back in 2011. They had tried to bring it back with a music-focused redesign, but that didn't go over too well. Well, now they're looking at a different way. They're planning a full comeback as an anti-algorithm social network. Here's what they're going to do. Instead of taking data from what you've been looking at, they're going to focus on chronological feeds. So if your friends have posted something, that's going to come up before anything else. They're also going to have customizable profiles and your top eight friends. You list your top eight, you're going to get all of their stuff all of the time. So your friends, your buds, your family will always take priority in your feed other than, over than a commercial or, what you've been looking for online. So a lot of folks are really looking forward to this. They haven't said whether or not Tom is coming back. If you remember, if you had a MySpace account, Tom was always your first friend on there. We don't know if he's coming back with it or not, but I tell you what, bringing back profile customization and your top 8 friends list and just being able to keep up with what your people are doing without having to search for them, he sold me on it. So I say, Tom, come on back. We have been waiting. Where you at, buddy? Where are you at? All right, and if you want to look at that documentary, Simply MySpace is the name of it, too. All right, well, I tell you what, it's Simply Beach Time, and we're getting back into it this hour with a classic from the Tams. It's your beach break on 1170 AM.

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2: 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A disaster preparedness training providing practical tips and resources to help people stay safe during hurricanes, severe weather, power outages, and other emergencies will take place Thursday, August 20th at 2 p.m. in the Samson County Senior Services Center, and people of all ages are invited to attend. The program's goal is to prepare people for emergencies before they happen. The event will be held in the office of Angela Faircloth, a dementia care specialist, family caregiver specialist, and North Carolina Options Counselor for Sampson County Aging Services, and hosted by Eileen Coit, an extension agent for the North Carolina Cooperative Extension. For more information about the workshop, call 910-592-4653. As the 2026-2027 school year is about to begin, many Sampson County schools staff positions remain open, though educational administrators are working diligently to get them filled. Among the positions still open as of the writing of the paper are 15 teacher positions throughout the system, 7 teacher assistant jobs, 3 custodial and 20 cafeteria slots. Dr. Wendy Cabral, Executive Director of Personnel Services and Federal Programs for Sampson County Schools, said in an interview regarding current staff vacancies and high-need areas that the system will continue to offer salary and benefits to teacher assistants who enroll in a preparation program, one way educators hope to attract assistants. Cabral acknowledged that the toughest positions to fill are in what she referred to as high-need areas, determined, she said, by the Board of Education. Currently, high-need areas are grades 6 through 12 math, 6 through 12 science, and K through 12 exceptional children. Union High School has been identified as a current high-need school in the county, currently needing to fill 9 teaching positions, 3 of which are assistants. 7 of the 9 are in high-need subject areas. And lastly, tickets for the Dinner on the Main Low Country Boil went on sale this past Saturday at 3 p.m. At the sale start time, there are 210 tickets available for the event. As of Monday morning, there are only 26 seats left for the Vance Street event happening September 20th. Debbie Roberts, Tyler Wise, and Wendy Dorman with the Main Street Committee sat at R&R Brewery Kitchen and Tap Room watching the ticket sales in real time throughout Saturday afternoon. Purchase one of the remaining tickets. 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For information on these articles and others, see the latest edition of the Sampson Independent.
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4: Scattered storms are possible early tonight. Then it's mostly cloudy with lows in the upper 60s to lower 70s. It's another mostly cloudy and very humid day on Wednesday with some scattered showers and storms possible. Highs are in the mid-80s. We'll heat up into the mid to upper 80s Thursday thanks to just a little bit more sunshine, and we'll have the chance for scattered showers and storms returning. I'm meteorologist Kat Campbell in the NCN Weather Center.
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0: 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And remember, when you're ready to grow, it's time to go to Escalante's Paradise Garden Center. We've got 83, but it's only feeling like 92 in downtown Clinton, and it is dry across the county. I guess we could all sit around and say, hey, I can see a little clearer now that the rain is gone. We're back into the music with Johnny Nash on 1170.

0: Thank you for that lovely tune. That funky music will drive us till the dawn. Let's go, let's boogaloo till we puke.
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0: 1979, the Bee Gees, off their Spirits Having Flown album. Love music inside and out, sideways, frontways, upside and down. Hopefully you do too. That's why you're here with us on 1170. Don't forget, you can take us anywhere in the world with you. That's right, you've always got a friend on your mobile device by downloading the Oldies 1170 app. You get it from your favorite Play Store, Apple Store, Google Play, wherever you get your favorite apps. 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You just download it, click play, boom, there you got us. As long as you've got a signal, you've got a friend right here on Oldies 1170. All right, there were a lot of friends gathering up last weekend over in California for the annual surfing championships like none other. And next year, maybe some of us will have some of our folks in there. Well, not actually folks. More of a four-legged persuasion. I'll tell you all about it coming up next.
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0: All right, so this past Saturday, the 10th annual, they've been doing this for 10 years, the World Dog Surfing Championships. I mean, we're talking hundreds of cheering folks came out to Pacifica, California, I believe. And we're seeing dogs of all sizes that competed. That's right, dogs that surf. And if you're wondering, the dogs get judged on board time, how long they can stay on the board, the size of the wave that they're riding, and their confidence while they're doing it. Dogs, it was so cute. They're out there doing their surfing. They got these little colorful life vests on. They had human spotters that were out there in the water with them. The humans helped to guide the dogs toward the best waves, and then they let the dogs take over from there. Now, the event also included some other contests featuring multiple dogs on boards and human dog surfing kind of combos. It also had some fundraising for local animal charities, and it featured a pet adoption fair, so some a lot of fun. One of the competitors was Rusty. Rusty was a miniature pincher, Doberman pincher, and Rusty, his owner said, has been surfing since he was a puppy. She said, as soon as he started, I couldn't ever get him to stop, so he loves it, and he was only 4 months old. He took third place out there this past week. So she's like, we love surfing. He got hooked. I'm hooked. It's a great pairing. And it was the 10th World, the Ripping Rosie, Isa, and Bradley shortboard, I think is the top honors, Ripping Rosie. And I'm not sure. Ripping Rosie is a Labrador Retriever. Ripping Rosie won the extra large category. French Bulldog by the name of Isa won the medium dog category. And Bradley, which is the small dog category, he is, didn't say what he is. I think he was just your all-American mutt. He won the shortboard or the small dog category. So congratulations. You never know, out in your backyard or in your house sitting on your couch right now, you could have a surfing pooch. And if you do, might be a good idea to see if you may want to get them signed up for next year. Yeah, surfing pups. I don't think cats would do it. There aren't many cats that like the water, but I'm sure there's some out there. We got news up next. Until then, Fleetwood Mac. Fun time oldies.

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2: NCN News, I'm Anton Day. A man from Spokane, Washington was arrested and charged with setting one of the three devastating wildfires that were burning through the region. Spokane

0: and they saw smoke coming from what they believed was the area that they had seen the male bending down by the side of the road.
1: The 2026 election is getting closer every day, and both the House and the Senate are close with who will have control. President Trump weighed in on Michigan's Senate primary candidates this week.
2: You have a communist versus a socialist. It looks like the communist is leading. We're talking about for the Democrat primary. But for the Republican, you have a very good man, and he should be able to win.
1: Governor Stein is urging North Carolinians to remain alert after the floods came through Surry and Stokes County. Stein thanked responders, and John Crowley, who is the mayor of Mount Airy, told WXII that things could have been worse.
3: It's kind of miraculous to me that nobody was hurt or killed in this. And as ugly and as problematic as this is, I don't want to diminish the problems for any business owner or our public works department.
1: You're listening to NCN News. The S&P 500 shot up to 1.8%, and the Dow Jones Industrial Average added 9.7 points, or 1.7%, to its own record from just yesterday, and the NASDAQ jumped to 2.6. North Carolina lawmakers are expected to take up House Bill 328 this week after the state Senate signed off on the measure earlier this month. If it becomes law, the bill would cap THC levels in hemp products that's sold across the state. Representative Reese Paller from Rockingham County had this to say.
4: So let's be clear. The illicit hemp industry did not exist in North Carolina before 2019. In less than a decade, it has spread into every county across our state, creating what is, in effect, an unregulated recreational marijuana market.
1: Raleigh police are encouraging residents to participate in this year's National Night Out. The communities are bringing together the law enforcement and the neighbors. Chief Rico Boyce told CBS 17 they are asking residents to leave their porch lights on from 7 till 10 Tuesday night.
5: So an event like National Night Out brings out our community, as well as our officers, as well as personnel within the police departments, to have conversations, engage about crime strategies and exactly what is going on in the community, and just working together.
1: Boyce says that the gesture symbolizes awareness and helps to create a welcoming environment to neighbors to connect with one another. Anton Day, NCN News.
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8: Ooh, that Nissan of Clinton time. 5 o'clock, babies. That's right, 5 o'clock. And it's a nice one out there. As you're heading out, you're going to see a little bit of sunshine. 82, but it's feeling like 93. I am not seeing any rain on the radar. Looking pretty good there, although we could see some waves coming in as we head through the evening time. Just be aware. Remember, we do have about a 60% chance, so it's a pretty good chance that you're going to see some rain tonight. It's just a matter of when it's going to work its way into the area. Could be heavy at times. Any showers that develop could produce 1 to 2 inches of rain locally per hour. And when you've already got ground that is wet, you could see some localized flooding, especially in those poor drainage areas. So just be aware, it's not in the books, but it's possible. Otherwise, lows tonight will be around 70. We do it again tomorrow, but like you heard, it's a little bit warmer tomorrow because we should see a little more sunshine, but we'll still have those scattered showers and thunderstorms about. All right, you guys, that's going to do it for me. I'm going to wrap it up and head on out of here. I hope you guys have a wonderful evening. Thanks for tuning in, and I hope you join me tomorrow. We're getting close. closer to getting that studio into the 21st century. And I tell you what, we are all excited here. I want you to join me tomorrow for a great edition of The Country Store on 1170. Don't forget, we'll be taking those calls, so don't worry. We've got your items, and we'll get you covered. And then we'll have a wonderful Wednesday afternoon cruising through together on Funtime Oldies. In the meantime, we're going to leave you with some great music, commercial-free, all night long, so you can do what you need, and we'll set the perfect soundtrack. How does that sound? All right, you guys get out there and make it a great one. Try to have a little bit of fun. Remember, stay dry, stay safe, and I'll talk to you cats tomorrow.
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1: Oh, I don't believe it. 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Hey, Ray. Hey, Sugar. 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